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10: Mm-hmm. 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And I'm bringing some of your favorite celebrities along for that ride, too. Like the latest, Miguel.
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8: Mm-hmm. You already know Monday through Friday, 10 a.m. to 3 p.m. I got you covered with a whole lot of power. And I'm bringing some of your favorite celebrities along for that ride, too. Like the latest Miguel.
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1: What's up?
0: It's good to have you on the show, you know.
1: I'm glad to be here.
0: I never thought that this would happen.
1: You know what? Everything is possible in life.
0: Everything is possible. Yes. And you are showing the girls that. But how do you feel about your name not only being on all the tizzoos and stuff, as soon as I say, oh, Tasha K, I say, oh, who is that? The messy girl? The girl that says, how do you feel about your name and messy being in the same sentence?
1: I'm messy. I am messy. I don't know why people be trying to act like they ain't messy.
0: Are you aware?
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2: 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Trying to see Compton. 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

Her and her 21 Savage Boo is in the headlines right now for their entanglement. That's new music. Get Out My Face. Lotto featuring Glorilla. Right on B1's 96.2. Home of that quick some on the show where this man right here is trying to let the world know that he still got it. And nah, I ain't gonna say you can't rap, Slam. I'm just gonna say that the beat on this will encourage you. Cause that other one ain't it. You can't. You better let him know.

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6: Give a round of applause for Mayor Brandon Scott, ladies and gentlemen.
7: 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Peace.
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7: Ellen
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7: don't have a show. 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
8: 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How about that?
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0: It's time, y'all. 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All that snow, we been through it. We deserve this.

0: 40 out of the 50 slots on Billboard's Top 100. That's too hard for the radio. Iceman, right on the cue.
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0: And it is here.
19: It's going to be a hot day today. It's going to be a hot day tomorrow.
0: We got tickets, though.
19: To see.
0: Go ahead.
19: You do it.
0: Kalani.
19: Yeah, you're in the right place. Wake up with us, of course. And because I always say, if you miss a show, you miss a lot.
0: 6 a.m., we here, be here with us.
19: Saying good morning.
0: Good morning.
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Yeah, trapping no dark skin, country old, got it out the mud, 6-1-0, thug old. Top real sleek, big tip, big gun old, pick a girl up when we hunch old, strong old. Hit her, making them play, stacking that pay, buy me whatever I want old. Hit her, 3-pointers on the chain, fresh new J's, AMG, switch lanes old. Never been a boat or a lame old, never switched up on the gang old. Street cred good, always old, let me put this cook on your face old. Hit her. I ain't in your beats and you ain't in mine, hit her. Yeah, we both outside, that's my type, but hit her. He be in his, we can go bottle for bottle in this junk. Strip club stunt, I'ma stunt hard, we can go dollar for dollar in this junk. He missed the get it done, I'm Mrs. One of One. Fall in love every time we link, he got me sprung.com. Mind these girls can't keep it peace. I ain't stressing on you, you ain't stressing on me. Boy, I don't wanna push you on a leash. 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I ain't in your beats and you ain't in mine. Yeah, we both outside, that's my type, but hit her.

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1: 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What up, man? 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

0: 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Never chase bread, chase the vision. Make your word when you see it, be the business. 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Success feel better, independent. 9-11 at the Valley, at Atlantic. Big Master P vibe, no limit. Falling hard on another hemisphere. Somebody tell them people Mr. Hem is here.
1: Whoa, whoa, whoa, whoa, whoa.
0: Mr. Hem is here.

0: stop. You can put me any place on the map, cause I'm him. Never chase bread, chase the vision. Make your word when you see it, be the business. No cap, God am a witness. Success feel better, independent. 9-11 mid the valley, out of Lenny. 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Falling hard on another hemisphere. Somebody tell them people Mr. Hem is here.
1: Whoa, whoa, whoa, whoa, whoa, whoa.
0: Mr. Hem is here.
1: Whoa, whoa, whoa, whoa, whoa, whoa.
0: Mr. Hem.
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Miley, what's good? 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

0: 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Lil Twist and Lil Wayne. 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
0: It's good to have you on the show, you know.
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1: 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Everything is possible in life.
0: Everything is possible. Yes. And you are showing the girls that. But how do you feel about your name not only being on all the tizzoos and stuff, as soon as I say, oh, Tasha K, I say, oh, who is that? The messy girl? The girl that says, how do you feel about your name and messy being in the same sentence?
1: I'm messy. I am messy. I don't know why people be trying to act like they ain't messy.
0: Are you aware?
1: I am aware.

0: I swear they should have never put these two together, the perfect R&B couple, Kalani and Usher, but I'm glad they did. That's new music right here on theCUBE. 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

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I guess it depends on who the female is. 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

0: promotion party, and I don't know if you want to get in. That's Boss Man D-Lo. 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Chris Brown, obvious, coming up next, 244.
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0: Tasha.
1: What's up?
0: It's good to have you on the show, you know.
1: I'm glad to be here.
0: I never thought that this would happen.
1: You know what? Everything is possible in life.
0: Everything is possible. Yes. And you are showing the girls that. But how do you feel about your name not only being on all the tizzoos and stuff, as soon as I say, oh, Tasha K, I say, oh, who is that? The messy girl? The girl that says, how do you feel about your name and messy being in the same sentence?
1: I'm messy. I am messy. I don't know why people be trying to act like they ain't messy.
0: Are you aware?
1: I am aware.

0: Are you July 10th and 11th? Chris Brown and Usher are on their way. See them then, but hear him now. Chris Brown, obvious for the Cube.
1: Baltimore, it's time to turn the ship up again. 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
3: I've been friends with my best friend for 15 years. 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
1: You do it.
2: Kalani.
1: Kalani. Yeah, you're in the right place. Wake up with us, of course. Because I always say, if you miss a show, you miss a lot.
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fuck to make them richer. Fast forward 2024, you got the same agenda. You run to Atlanta when you need a check balance. Let me break it down for you, this the real challenge. 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Hey, what? Lil Baby help you get your lingo up. 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

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Fresh new J's, AMG, switch lanes, oh. 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

DBN heels. 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I'm Mrs. One of One. Fall in love every time we link. 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

my friend. Know what I'm saying? Outside is back to what it was, you know what I'm saying? Atlanta, tell you about my run, you know what I'm saying? Ask Pluto Bank of 21, you know what I'm saying? I done put up half, what's done is done, you know what I'm saying? Two cars in the back, two in the front, you know what I'm saying? They so down for me.

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2: Hey, it's Persian Nicole, the power to P, baby. And if you're tired of hanging out with them other midday shows, you don't win no tickets, come to Death Row. Just kidding. 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
0: the cutwater with something
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0: too.
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0: It's time, y'all. 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
1: Is there any hope in the future that Kelson and Miss Parker for real might become an item?
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3: She has a man.
4: He likes light-skinned girls with jet black hair.
2: He like pretty girls.
4: I am pretty girls.
1: Facts are where
2: that's debatable.
4: 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You know what's not debatable?
2: No.
4: Your fact. 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
1: right. We gotta wrap this up.
2: No. Give me one second. I might be ugly to somebody, but I
4: look good to my mama and to my man.
2: You was ugly. I said you wasn't pretty. You're beautiful.
1: My gosh.
2: See?
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6: It's hard to believe that 2026 is halfway over. It's startling that 6 months have passed already. When you were 10, it seemed like your teen years would never come. By the time you're a teenager, you just can't wait for 21. However, do you remember when 30 years old seemed to come right after 23? And then 40 and 30 years felt like they were only a couple years apart. Wow. And at 40, statistics say that your life is half over if you are blessed. At 50, some of us start having pains in parts of our bodies that we didn't even know we had. Then here comes 60, and everybody is saying yes, ma'am, or no, sir, to you. By your 70s, you become acutely aware that life is way too short, that time moves way too fast, and there definitely are no replays and no rewinds. So relish every second of every minute of every hour you are blessed to have, because time cannot be repeated.
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10: You think you know?
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You know these can't f*** with my juvie. Ayy, big booty, big booty. Dance on the, take all of that money. Spin that, for me. Big booty, big booty. Dance on the,

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0: hips still whine.
1: I never knew a love, love, love, a love like this. 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
0: Where you at?
1: At the house with it, watching sinners.
0: Who you with?
1: On the couch with my favorite sinner. I was about to, but you convinced her. 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Been missing your

0: The only song right now holding down for LA in rotation, Baby Keem and Kendrick Lamar. Good Flirts on the Cube.
1: What's up, everybody? It's your girl, Geraldine.
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1: 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Now, every Thursday, we're going to be bringing you some hilarious content, okay? But it's also going to be educating. We're going to be getting into what irritated us.
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1: 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We want you to hear from you. And let us know what's going on in your life.
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1: Diva, girl, it feel like crab legs and cutwater outside.
0: Crab legs and cutwater. 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They mixing. What? They mixing
1: Diva,
0: the cutwater with something
1: like
0: too.
1: I can't talk right now with my homegirls at the dice game.
0: It feel like a dice game outside for sure.
1: Look, and you can tell it's nice outside, Diva. I'm riding down the street, the dirt bike sound. I'm like, oh, I like this type of weather.
0: It's time, y'all. We done been through it. All that snow, we been through it. We deserve this.
2: And tell them people Mr. Hem is here.
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2: Mr. Hem.

0: adapt. 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
8: Mm-hmm. You already know Monday through Friday, 10 a.m. to 3 p.m., I got you covered with a whole lot of power. 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
9: What's up, Persia? How are you?
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1: You do it.
2: Kalani.
1: Yeah, you're in the right place. Wake up with us, of course. Because I always say, if you miss a show, you miss a lot.
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Yeah, we both outside, that's my type, but

I be in my section, he be in his. 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Strip club stunt, I'm a stunt hard. We can go dollar for dollar in this junk. He Mr. Giddy done. I'm Mrs. One of One. Fall in love every time we link. He got me sprung.com. Mind these girls can't keep it peace. I ain't stressing on you, you ain't stressing on me. Boy, I don't wanna push you on a leash. You a dog, I'm a dog, we can keep it in the streets. I ain't in your beats and you ain't in mine. Yeah, we both outside. That's my type, but here.

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That's when I knew that your heart was scarring. 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Like, wait, babe, let me ask your pardon. This ain't Gucci, this is Prada, darling. 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

my friend. Know what I'm saying? Outside is back to what it was, you know what I'm saying? Atlanta, tell you about my run, you know what I'm saying? Ask Pluto Banker 21, you know what I'm saying? I done put up half, what's done is done, you know what I'm saying? Two cars in the back, two in the front, you know what I'm saying? They so down for me,

0: That man addressed every shot that was sent at him, including this one. Why he supposedly ran to Atlanta. That's Drake, Future, and Miley Santana. Right on the Q, straight off of that Iceman album.
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0: 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We're spotlighting all Baltimore-born creators who have contributed to the sound of Baltimore. 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
16: Is there any hope in the future that Kelson and Miss Parker for real might become an item?
17: Do you like Parker? Like, is she a type?
18: She has a man.
19: He likes light-skinned girls with jet black hair.
17: He like pretty girls.
19: I am pretty girls.
16: Facts are where
19: that's
16: debatable.
19: You know lovely. What? You know what's not debatable?
17: No.
19: Your fact. You, that's not it.
16: Right, we gotta wrap this up.
17: No. Give me one second.
19: And I might be ugly
17: up.
19: To somebody.
17: I know we gotta wrap it up.
19: But I look good to my mama and to my man.
17: I didn't say you was ugly. I said you wasn't pretty. You're
19: and
17: beautiful.
19: And I said...
17: You're
16: oh
17: beautiful.
16: My gosh.
17: See?
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And I help with the lease. You know I ain't never been cheap. Relationships don't always last, but let's not turn it to beef. 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That's if you want to, I'm just playing, girl, stop smacking your teeth. 21, 21.

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the week in real life. And thank you so much for choosing to wake up with the Quicksilver Morning Show. You know, every Friday we start with a little morning inspiration, and this has become our unofficial, official anthem every Friday. Just a friendly reminder, whatever you're going through, I promise he'll work it out. Do yourself a favor and turn this up in your car right now. Let's have a little praise break this morning. Matter of fact, if you're in the car having to pray,

0: Mr. Carlin, thank you all for allowing God to use you and just God for doing what y'all do. Not always worrying about the script and the time, because I know y'all have certain things y'all have to do, but y'all never pass up the opportunity to reach out, to give back, to encourage, and that means a lot. But y'all go above and beyond, and it means much.
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1: Good morning. 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I've been listening to you guys for years. And I got to go to work.
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0: gonna do the little thing.
1: Happy Friday. Welcome to the weekend, and thanks so much for waking up, of course, with the Quicksilver Morning Show, your number one morning show in real life, right here on the QME. Shea Parker's back. What up, Shea Parker, baby?
2: Good morning.
1: Good morning. Good
2: you
1: morning.
2: Made it to the weekend.
1: You ain't never lie. Where the hell is Chop? He was out with me last night, and I said, Chop, I'm out of here. You know, we gotta be up early. I'm good, bro.
2: And see, this is what I'm talking about.
1: I don't know how I do this still. After all these decades of being out in the club till sometimes 2 o'clock in the morning, how do I make it to work at 6 a.m.? Well, at 5:30 every morning on time.
2: I think because you just have the muscle memory, right? You've been doing it for so long, for so many years, you know? And Chop, being out is not an excuse.
1: Mm-mm.
2: Now, if you got to do something with your kid or you're not feeling well or, you know, get some rest.
1: And that might be the case.
2: Then that's fine.
1: We don't know. We haven't talked to him yet.
2: But you know what? This is what I'm talking about. Because you shouldn't have had your ass outside last night. Was he working?
1: I'm not telling him. Yeah, he's working. Yeah,
2: okay.
1: Yes.
2: That's what I thought.
1: He was working. Yeah, yeah. It's business only. Yeah, business.
2: All I'm saying is... I don't care to hear the sob story.
1: All right, well, I'll tell you one thing. We're here till 10 o'clock. I know somebody wants to see Kalani. We'll make that happen today, this morning, before 10 a.m. And it is still Black Music Month. So I think we need to do a better job. And when I say we, I don't mean us as a station or me and you. Like, Black Music Month is a big deal.
2: It is a big deal.
1: It is humongous deal. And look, they go chat. Look, he must have heard us talk about it.
2: My thing is, why would he not answer my phone calls? Because I was calling for a specific reason.
1: Joe
2: and
1: Jack.
2: That be the thing.
1: Come here. Oh, you missed it. We just talking the whole thing talking
3: about
1: you.
3: About me? That's
2: yes.
3: Fine.
1: Want to be outside?
3: No, no, no. I got a too damn late. I guess my phone.
1: Too damn early.
2: Too damn early.
3: Too damn late. Because I'm late. My phone just cut off and cut back on.
1: Do you have an alarm clock in your house? Like actual
3: no,
1: clock?
3: No, you understand. No, I used to have one when I was in Vegas.
2: But
3: I missed that clock.
2: Do you understand that this is what happens when you have your ass outside?
3: Mm-hmm. That has nothing to do with my phone cutting
2: it
3: off.
2: It does.
3: No, it has nothing.
2: Yes, it does.
3: Nothing.
1: While outside, someone spilled a drink or hookah on your phone, and now your phone messed up.
3: Watch this. I saw the text, and then that's when it cut off. It was like, hey, doll is back.
1: You
3: I was like, yay.
1: You see my phone calls?
3: Huh?
1: You see my phone calls?
3: No.
1: See?
3: Look, Jay-Z, the only thing that popped up.
1: All right, y'all. Well, enough about that. We'll tell you more about Black Music Month in 5 minutes.
3: Y'all just shut up.
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0: Cobain, J. Oliver, DJ Boo Man, and more. 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
11: I'm talking to the people that need a car today.
12: You think you know?
11: I'm talking to the people with bad credit that don't have a lot of money right now. 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
1: Yeah, Baltimore 92Q News Update brought to you by Constellation Home. Happy Friday to you. We made it. It's going to be a hot one. But first in the news this morning, Baltimore Police Commissioner Richard Worley says officers have seized 27 dirt bikes and 14 ATVs this year as enforcement ramps up. Police are using helicopters and plan to deploy drones to track illegal riders without pursuits. Meanwhile, Baltimore City Sheriff Sam Colgan says recent smoke shop raids have netted more than 73 pounds of illegal cannabis and thousands of tobacco products. Four arrests have been made, and Colgan says undercover enforcement efforts will continue throughout the summer. 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You're going to need that AC today. It will be a hot one as temperatures today will actually go up in the lower 90s and mostly sunny. Let me see, 70 degrees currently outside this morning. Whatever the forecast, aches and pains can cloud up a perfect day with just one pill. Aleve provides up to 12 hours of pain relief, so you're ready for sunny skies ahead. Use as directed. 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
1: I'm about to pull up on you right quick. You got a man. They got to do with me. Come outside right quick.
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0: Quicksilver Morning Show on 92Q. Myself, Pork Chop, Shea Parker. We are here as we celebrate Black Music Month. I'm going to start with ladies first. When you think of Black Music Month, Shea Parker, what's the first thing that comes to mind just as if you want to celebrate Black music?
1: That's a tough question.
0: Let me come back to you.
1: Yeah, come, like what artists do I think of?
0: Not or? Even artists, because I, in my mind, I feel like not enough people really celebrate Black Music Month the way we need to. Even though I know it's a thing, I don't see the outpouring of this, like everything or like stores celebrating Black Music Month. Like I just don't, and I could be wrong.
1: I think it's a little overshadowed by Juneteenth.
0: Yeah.
1: Especially at this point. But we never really celebrated it. And then it was overshadowed by Father's Day. Like, Father's Day is all month. You know what I mean?
0: Is it?
2: No.
0: Mother's Day is all month.
1: Not is it?
0: Mother's Day is all month. Father's Day is Father's hour.
1: To answer your question, I think about femininity and freedom. Like, just over the years of how Black music and the way that women have impacted Black music.
0: Absolutely.
1: Over the years, over the centuries, it's always led to us being able to be layered in being a woman and just having different sides of us and not being one dimensional and having more freedom in that. So that's why I always rock with the women in music.
0: I love that. Chaps.
1: Even so much as Billie Holiday. Right. Remember back in the day, and she was talking about how her man was pretty much beating her ass and for everybody to mind their business. Now, of course, not condoning that, right? But like, that sort of freedom of speech was just like unheard of, like for a woman at that time. And at that time, that was really common back then. Like, people was really getting beat on in their relationship. So that's just a very small example. And then, you know, she almost went to jail. The feds was after her. So it's been, you know.
0: I don't know how domestic violence makes you think of Black Music Month.
1: I'm just saying that the, like, women couldn't even have their own bank accounts until, the 60s, 70s. So they could not talk about certain things, couldn't speak about their experiences, couldn't dress a certain way, couldn't, you know, there's so many things that women could not do that like men don't even think about because that's just never been you all's experience. But for women, especially using music, that was the way that they expressed themselves. And sometimes even that wasn't okay.
0: Mm-hmm.
1: So that's the point.
0: Same question.
2: I got you. I would love for this month for an older person to take a Y in, or a younger person, whoever, just be older and younger, to go back to those days, to anything before. Because when we grew up, we had our mothers playing the Earth, Wind, and Fires and the music before us.
1: Yeah.
0: Mm-hmm.
2: And I don't think that the younger people now can appreciate before them. Well, you know what I mean?
1: That's a baby boomer answer.
0: But even that,
2: I wouldn't know samples if it wasn't for my mother playing them and then hip hop start rapping off them. And I was like, oh.
1: You don't think the kids know these days?
2: Especially
1: with TikTok?
2: They don't know who Miles Davis is.
0: But here's the
1: thing. Oh, yeah.
0: I'll be honest. It's crazy. And I understand what you're saying. Let me say that first. But you're old school and my son's old school. So, like, for instance, my wife plays old school in the house.
2: Mm-hmm.
0: But it's not Miles Davis. Her old school is still Jodeci, TLC.
2: But you gotta understand.
0: What I was 40 years old.
2: What I was saying is anything before.
0: Gotcha.
2: Anything. It could be 2000. That's still before your 8-year-old son. You feel me?
0: Right.
2: They don't know 2 Chainz at all. Your son's favorite rapper is 2 Chainz. He's 18. But a 10-year-old might not know Mokin' Stack.
1: Well, that's why you have to train up a child in the way that they should go.
2: Thank God I'm a musical person that when Dallas get in the car, I'm playing everything.
0: Understood.
2: For him to be like, I heard that before. What is that?
1: Listen, they got kid flashcards these days for the alphabet, and it's like J for James Brown, M
0: absolutely
1: for Miles Davis.
0: And kind of piggybacking what kind of Shay said was that the beauty in TikTok right now, if you think of some of the biggest things that trending in TikTok, it was super old stuff, whether it was never knew love like this before. Like, I disagree. I honestly think some of these young people, like, it's amazing when I watch my son DJ for a high school party and he's playing Poison. Or he's playing, and I'm like, these songs, y'all weren't even born, but these young people, 15, they in there talking about Taste Like Candy. And I'm like, this is crazy.
2: But so where did they get that from?
0: TikTok.
2: No.
0: I'm telling you.
2: I guarantee you that parents, and they've been to cookouts, family reunions, we play it so much. The cookout music, before I let you go, gonna be it forever.
1: We don't give the kids enough credit. I think they know some of the music, but they do. Do they know your man's Miles Davis?
2: No. I just picked the name, y'all. We ain't gonna start the day off.
0: But
2: like
0: more
2: this.
0: Popular music they know. But I say all this to say, man. I say all this to say so we can stay on focus. Monday, June 29th at 7 p.m. We're actually doing something really amazing for the culture of Black Music Month, and we're really going to celebrate a lot of our local. And when I say local, just being from Baltimore, but they've made it, people like Nokia, Drew Hill, Paula Campbell, Blackstar, Tay Cobain, Jay Olive. If you don't know these names, they're all born and raised in Baltimore. Makeba Riddick, like, please look these names up because they are originally born and raised in Baltimore, but they are now working with some of your biggest stars, some of your biggest artists. So for Black Music Month, we call it Sounds of the Culture. And it's happening once again Monday, June 29th, 7 p.m., live on our website, 92Q.com. So go ahead and put that in your phone right now. Of course, it's being brought to you by Attorney Big Al at 1-800-HURT-123. But let's really continue celebrating Black Music Month because I think it's our job as a people to talk about it, look up some of your favorite artists, look up some of your favorite genres. And I always say Black Music Month is more to me than this Black Music Month. It's music. Because Blacks, we have influenced every style of music, even though we don't get credit for it. Good morning.
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9: Mm-hmm. You already know Monday through Friday, 10 a.m. to 3 p.m. I got you covered with a whole lot of power. And I'm bringing some of your favorite celebrities along for that ride, too. Like the latest Miguel.
10: What's up, Persian? How are you?
9: Funny Marco.
10: Your voice is amazing. You should do anime.
9: And Wale.
11: You probably wonder why I sound like this. It's because Persian Nicole told me to do this against my will. It's cool because she's my favorite radio person. She makes my palm.

0: 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So what it feel like outside to you?
1: Diva, girl, it feel like crab legs and cutwater outside.
0: Crab legs and cutwater. That's exactly what it feel like. They mixing. What? They mixing
1: Diva,
0: the cutwater with something
1: like
0: too.
1: I can't talk right now with my homegirls at the dice game.
0: It feel like a dice game outside for sure.
1: Look, and you can tell it's nice outside, Diva. I'm riding down the street, the dirt bike sound. I'm like, oh, I like this type of weather.
0: It's time, y'all. We done been through it. All that snow, we been through it. 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
1: I never knew a love, love, love, a love like this. 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
0: Where you at?
1: At the house with it, watching sinners.
0: Who you with?
1: On the couch with my favorite sinner. 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

0: Hey, once again, happy Friday. This is the Quicksilver Morning Show right here on 92 Cube Chop. Shea Parker with me. It's going to be hot today.
1: Feeling hot, hot, hot.
0: In the 90s today. So I really encourage you to get outside, but definitely stay hydrated. But today and tomorrow in the 90s.
1: Yes, yes. I can't wait.
0: When it's hot outside, what's the first thing you think of?
1: Snowball.
0: Me too. Give a round of applause for Snowball. All right.
1: Make it down the question. Okay.
0: What is the best type of snowball?
1: Egg custard.
0: Come on!
1: Hold up. That's a bonus trick question.
0: Give me the bonus.
1: Put some marshmallows on my snowball, man.
0: Here's my buzzer. That's where you lose me at.
1: Well, bye. See, get lost.
0: I don't need no marshmallows on my snowball. Just give me the egg custard.
1: I didn't say I needed them, but I would love them. Go ahead, put them on there.
0: Nah.
1: Go ahead.
0: Nah. Egg custard me, baby. Here's the other question.
1: Cool.
0: When's the last time? Do people still make frozen cups?
1: I would love to knock on somebody's door.
0: Like a frozen cup, man. The guy in my neighborhood, man. Anybody who grew up on Shady Side, now known as Quicksilver Way. I'm going to put that out there. Got my own street.
1: I think I took it down.
0: But our guy, his name was Mr. Papoose. He lived right across the street from
1: the
0: me.
1: The rapper?
0: No. But shout out anybody who's listening right now that grew up with me on Shady Side. You remember that was my guy Jason, his father. But his name is Mr. Papoose. But he was like the unofficial like corner store. So he had all the snacks, all his things. But with frozen cups during the summertime and all your Kool-Aid. So you just get the Kool-Aid. And if anybody's listening that's young and you don't know what a frozen cup is, you just take a Kool-Aid and you put it in a little styrofoam cup.
1: Gotta be.
0: And you put those cups in your freezer. Give it a couple hours, maybe. You think a couple hours?
1: Yeah, about a couple hours. A
0: couple hours. And now you just sit there and enjoy that frozen cup.
1: Now do you eat it?
0: Damn. I ain't had a frozen cup. I ain't in line.
1: Listen,
0: I haven't had a frozen cup in over 30 years.
1: I don't know anybody else, but if you get this frozen cup of yours, you better pop the bottom out and turn it upside down. Because if you don't, I don't trust you at all. And your kids should get an ice cream cone accident. But the village has so many houses. We had at least two penny candy houses that you could go to the store with the oatmeal cakes, little candies.
0: Oatmeal cream
1: pie. A dollar goes so far back then. And then we had another lady, because we didn't have dudes doing it. It was always somebody, grandmother.
0: I was Mr. Papoose.
1: When this dude or lady started this house, I was very much a fat-ass kid. Candy apples started coming around, and then I was introduced to the caramel apple, and my arteries haven't looked back.
0: We never was candy apple. I was with snacks, so definitely frozen cups, but all snacks, oatmeal cream
1: pies. You ever had a candy apple?
0: Of course, come on. Oh, of course.
1: Okay.
0: Granny used to make them. But oatmeal cream pies, honey buns definitely. Honey bun was like, that was breakfast. So honey bun, a pack of now laters, and a little, I call them quarter waters, the little juice,
1: the huggies.
0: That was breakfast. You stop past the house on the way before you go on the bus, get that, walk up to Lock Raven on number 3, go to Northwood, it was lit.
1: You tried your best to save it. You tried, but that wasn't going to happen.
0: That honey bun wasn't making it to school.
1: Not at all.
0: All right, man, we just reminiscing right now. It's like almost like a little flashback Friday.
1: Can I give you one more?
0: Absolutely.
1: When Butter Crunch started coming in school.
0: Oh, my God.
1: When the Butter Crunch cookie first was made, and I used to take my chocolate milk and open it up the entire way and get the dipping. Oh, my goodness.
0: I'm going to go ahead and embarrass myself real quick. And I know we have to mix at 7 a.m., but since you brought up Butter Crunch, I've told this story to my wife Ashley and my kids, and they tease me because Butter Crunch is back out. You can now buy it at the gas station at 7-Eleven. But I remember getting some Butter Crunch one day from the gas station, and my family's in the car, and I get back in the car, and I'm so excited, like, oh my God, look, this is Lynn. I used to have these when I was in elementary school, and they're like, what is this, Dad? So I'm bragging about how popular Butter Crunch was, and my wife knew, but my kids had no idea. But I said, you want to hear something crazy? I said, I got my first girlfriend off of a pack of Butter Crunch. So my wife asked, like, really, baby? I said, no, I'm dead serious. I was at Northwood, fourth grade. I had a crush on this girl. I ain't gonna say her name with A right now.
1: Right.
0: But I remember her name too, by the way.
1: Okay.
0: But I said, I remember going to the snack line and I had like an extra dollar. So I kept saying, do I want to get a primetime pizza or some Butter Crunch for her? So instead of me eating, I bought some Butter Crunch.
1: As men do.
0: And I walked over to the table, and I remember like yesterday, I'm 9 years old. Why am I thinking this way? So I come speak to her, like, hey, how you doing? I'm Rico. Would you like some Butter Crunch? And she's like, sure. The whole bag? I'm like, yeah, this is yours. And then like the next day, I remember asking her, like, hey, you know, you remember those cookies? You know, would you like to be my girlfriend? And that's how I got my first girlfriend.
2: She said yes?
0: She said yes.
2: Nice.
0: Off a pack of Butter Crunch.
1: Aw, Rico.
0: All right, enough of embarrassing myself in Butter Crunch right now. 7 a.m., go ahead and rock out, man.
1: You are we doing it for New York or are we going to do it for Baltimore?
0: Whatever you want.
1: Yeah, I don't know where I'm going. Let's go.
0: All right, good morning.
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0: Is there any hope in the future that Kelson and Miss Parker for real might become an item?
1: Do you like Parker? 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
1: He likes pretty girls.
7: I am pretty girls.
0: Facts are weird.
1: That's debatable.
7: You know what? You know what's not debatable?
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0: Right, we got to wrap this up.
1: No.
7: I might be ugly to somebody, but I look good to my mama and to my man.
1: You
7: okay?
1: Was ugly. I said you wasn't pretty. You're beautiful.
0: My gosh.
1: See?
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3: 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Good morning. In Baltimore, police are investigating a shooting in East Baltimore. A 61-year-old man was shot on North Montford Street. This was Thursday night and taken to a hospital in stable condition. No suspect information has been released. A Maryland man has been indicted on federal charges after allegedly assaulting TSA officers and multiple people at BWI Airport in April. Prosecutors say Cornelius Queen of Charles County could face up to 18 years in prison if convicted. Scary Movie is expected to battle Backrooms for the top spot at the box office this weekend, with both projected to earn around $45 to $50 million. Masters of the Universe is opening, also expected to bring in $30 to $35 million. Scary Movie and He-Man, the Masters of the Universe. Okay, now through June 30th on the BMW Ultimate Sales Event, take advantage of exceptional offers on the BMW X1. 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It will be hot today. It's already 71 degrees outside. Temperatures will be in the 90s, the low 90s, and sunshine. 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Especially this weekend, it's going to be a hot one. Too hot to be cutting that grass, especially later this afternoon. 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
4: Yeah, give me that phone. 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
1: Yo, I swear to you, I'm over here scratching and everything. It's crazy around here, bro.
5: All right, we're going to figure
1: crazy
5: this out.
1: Crazy talk.
5: All right, so in the meantime, as you're figuring that out, don't forget, we got Kalani tickets coming up at 7:30. Kalani tickets at 7:30. Hey, chopping them. You know when you're ready. Put in the return if you need to. We got you. We got you. Your number a little bit straightening.
1: Let's go. Well,

0: it's Friday, right?
1: Before I let go.
0: I mean, it's hot, right?
1: Before I let go.
0: We've been talking about frozen cups, Chico sticks. Hold on. Honey buns, butter crunch, garbage pail kids, penny candy. Let's go.

0: Give my guy a round of applause. Shout out once again as we wrap up the Swift Mix inside the Quicksilver Morning Show right here on the Cube. Myself, Shay Parker. Remind everybody in case they don't know, who's that DJ, man?
1: It's the moment. It's the icon. The legend. The energy. Crowned by the Crown Awards as DJ of the Year. And baby, he's still the only pimp running this town. Ladies and gentlemen, here he is once again getting you to the weekend, Mr. Johnny Dazwell.
2: And now, ladies and gentlemen, here's Johnny.
0: That's my guy in real life. I know we're going to get to the Kalani tickets, but real quick, I got to shout out to Facebook because they just gave me a memory that I remember that I didn't realize it was this day. On this exact day, 2006, 20 years ago, I won East Coast number one DJ at the Mix Show Power Summit, and I just signed my first big deal with Pepsi. On this exact day, 20 years ago.
3: Give yourself one of them buttons.
0: That's crazy, man. Literally East Coast number one DJ of the year 20 years ago on this exact day. So shout out to Facebook for reminding me. Like, sometimes you be like, you forget how many things you've done until somebody reminds you, or you remind people, like, nah, like,
3: just think, yo,
0: that's crazy.
3: Pepsi was 20 years ago. Now you on what, Remy?
0: Got a bunch of stuff right now.
3: No, I'm just saying,
0: right. I get it.
3: Not to say we ain't gonna bring up your man.
0: Okay. But I just wanted to, like, say, that's crazy.
3: Hell yeah,
0: man.
3: Bro.
0: I'm proud of myself in real life. All right, man, right now, let's go ahead and get to these Kalani tickets.
1: You know you got to think quick for them, right?
0: Mm-hmm.
1: So I'm going to give you a word. You'll have to sing that exact word in a real actual song in under 5 seconds, 3 rounds, and the tickets are yours. May the odds forever be in your favor. 410-481-9292.
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6: Yeah, Baltimore, 92Q traffic brought to you by Constellation Home. Looks like we got the most issues this morning on 95 here, especially southbound 95. We got this accident moved to the right shoulder at the Beltway. This is on the northeast side of Rosedale. Moving towards Dundalk Avenue in southeast Baltimore, 95 southbound traffic is actually slow. Moving towards the Fort McHenry Tunnel. And then as you leave out of the tunnel, moving towards Key Highway on 95 southbound, we got a disabled vehicle moved to the right shoulder. Okay, we good out there? Be careful. 895 southbound between Lombard Street and the Harbor Tunnel on the north end is actually slow. Also, as we hop on the Beltway, the outer loop of the Beltway on the east side from White Marsh Boulevard moving towards Providence Road. Heavy traffic also moving towards 795 out there on the Baltimore Beltway, the outer loop. We're dealing with heavy traffic. 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

0: Somebody's trying to see Kalani right here inside the Quicksilver Morning Show on the Q. Myself, Chopper Shea Parker. 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
3: Good morning.
0: All right. What's your name? Where you calling from?
3: It's Ashley from Northeast.
0: Ashley, that's where I'm from, so don't embarrass us.
1: She gonna.
2: Ashley, your first word is B. B-E-B.
3: I know I can be all I want to be. Be all I want to be. There you go.
0: That's how it is.
3: My grandma. Rest in peace, Granny.
0: All right.
2: All right. Your second word is my. M-Y. My.
3: My life. I ain't even got to take that further.
0: Okay. I thought she was saying my at first.
1: Me too.
2: Right. Your last and final word, and these Kalani tickets are yours.
1: Uh-oh.
2: Is off. Uh-oh. O-F-F. Off.
1: Off.
3: Hey, that's up off me. Get up off me. That booty song. Devil, get up off me.
1: That off almost killed you. That off almost did you in.
0: Congratulations.
1: Woo!
2: Yes, you're going to see Kalani August 27th at the Meriwether Post Pavilion. You in there. You and a friend, a boo, a bae, whoever you want to take.
3: My husband.
2: I know.
0: You should.
1: Not Steve.
2: This
1: hey.
2: Is going to be a good
3: you
2: date
3: see
2: night.
3: What I'm feeling like?
1: When you and Steve last time went out, that's nice.
3: Ain't no dad going to Steve.
1: Right.
3: No, don't do that.
2: When was the last time you did something for the first time?
3: I don't know, because we've been married for a minute.
0: I know that's right.
2: Have you seen Kalani together before?
3: Nope, that's we're going to do that for the first time.
2: There you go. Congratulations.
1: Nice.
2: Hold on for us. We're going to get some information from you.
3: I bet. Thank you.
0: Before you hold on, friendly reminder, happy husband, happy life.
3: Yes, look, in city forever.
0: All right.
1: I know.
0: There you go, baby. All right, now you can hold on for 1 second.
3: All right.
0: Rashay Parker, what do you have coming up next?
2: Well, we haven't talked about Lil Durk and his case as of late, and it's not looking good. I'll tell you why. Coming up at 7:50.
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7: 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And I'm hanging out with Persian Nicole, you heard? 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
9: 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Be more, you know I love you, baby. It's 92Q and you listening to Persian Nicole. You want to know?
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1: Diva, girl, it feel like crab legs and cutwater outside.
0: Crab legs and cutwater. 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They mixing. What? They mixing
1: Diva,
0: the cutwater with something
1: like
0: too.
1: I can't talk right now with my homegirls at the dice game.
0: It feel like a dice game outside for sure.
1: Look, and you can tell it's nice outside, Diva. 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I'm like, oh, I like this type of weather.
0: It's time, y'all. We done been through it. 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
3: Oh my God, it's too much air and potato chips. 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
13: Mm-hmm. You already know Monday through Friday, 10 a.m. to 3 p.m., I got you covered with a whole lot of power. 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
19: 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And Louis Vuitton is suing Maryland Live Casino, claiming promotional giveaways copied its signature monogram and misled customers. The luxury brand is seeking damages and the destruction of allegedly unauthorized products. Baltimore Police Commissioner Richard Woolley says officers have seized 27 dirt bikes and ATVs. That's 14 ATVs this year. As enforcement ramps up, police are using helicopters and plan to deploy drones to track illegal riders without pursuits. Baltimore City Sheriff Sam Colgan says recent smoke shop raids have netted more than 73 pounds of illegal cannabis and thousands of tobacco products. Four arrests have been made, and Colgan says undercover enforcement efforts will continue throughout the summer. Need to replace your water heater today? 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As high as the day will go up in the 90s. It will be hot. It's already 71 degrees today, and expect cloudy skies tonight, partly cloudy and temperatures around 70, so you know tomorrow will be hot, and hot weather means your home works harder to stay cool. 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I'm Dre Johnson. 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

0: It's your boy, what you got, what you got, what you got.
1: Listen, Lil Durk has been waiting for trial for almost 2 years now.
0: Wow.
1: And just 2 months before trial, prosecutors have thrown a major curveball. We'll get into it next. But first, some sports news. It's official, ladies and gentlemen. Russell Wilson is retiring from football after 14 years in the game. He made the announcement earlier this week while also announcing that his next gig is with CBS Sports as a sports analyst. Is he taking Shannon Sharpe's job? Wait, was Shannon with CBS? Who did Shannon just get fired from?
2: His last job was ESPN.
1: Okay, got you. Okay, all right. Now, yeah. I love this for him because he'll get to spend more time with his family, of course, and he's had a pretty impressive career. He's only 37. So congratulations to Russell. They can never make me hate Russell. I'm sorry.
2: You can't. You can't hate him.
1: How can you? Now, let's get into some music news because the girls need to make up, okay? Cardi B and Lotto, come to the front right now. Now, you may remember months ago, walk with me here, a call leaked of Cardi B yelling at Ice Spice manager when the two girls had a falling out, right?
2: Yes.
1: And during that call, Lotto caught a couple strays. Now, Cardi B basically was asking if Ice Spice or her manager thought Cardi B was Lotto, basically telling them that unlike Lotto, Cardi would beat Ice Spice ass for whatever they were arguing about.
2: Right.
1: Mind you, at the time, Cardi and Lotto were cool. Lotto had just finished doing the verse for Cardi for her time. I think they're both pregnant at this time, at different stages of their pregnancy. And, you know, they were friends. Now, of course, Lotto did not take to that call too kindly, and now she has a song on her new album addressing Cardi. The song is called Gimme That. But listen to what Lotto had to say about the song and Cardi.
3: Yeah, it was about Cardi. Like we were saying earlier, like I rap about what's going on in my life at the moment. At the time, I was, well, first of all, I made this album over 9 months. I made the album while I was pregnant, and yeah, I was at an early stage of my pregnancy, and I rushed to the studio to do this verse for her in time for the first week sales, whatever. And
4: for Airtime.
3: Yeah, for the Airtime remix. And literally like 2 days later, I see all over the internet, I'm being called I'm pregnant, emotions high, like
4: hormonal.
3: You know, and it's someone I dead ass looked at as a friend. Like I understand this you know, industry first too, but we was on a texting basis.
4: Yeah.
3: So I feel like, yeah, you tweeted to the world, but we got each other number.
0: Understood.
1: Now, Cardi B also bought Lotto a bag. You know, Cardi has definitely been trying to extend an olive branch. She even apologized again this week, saying, "I truly understand how you feel." She wrote a real lengthy post on Twitter. She said, "That's exactly why I chose to apologize publicly, because the disrespect became public." She said, "When the call came out, I was 8 months pregnant, had just released my album, and was extremely overwhelmed and emotional. Not to excuse what I said, but to let you know where I was in my head." She said, "Making things right looks different for the both of us. I wanted to connect with you, but you wanted to address it on your album." And I'm like, rappers are rappers. I mean, she wanted to address it in her music. She can.
2: I'm tired of that, yo. We're human. Y'all did work together. Call her.
1: Right.
2: Ain't like you can't call her.
1: Right. They both basically saying the same thing. Like, it ain't like you couldn't call me. Anyway, let's keep this thing moving because we got to talk about Lil Durk's case. Now, he's been waiting for trial for almost 2 years, and 2 months before trial, he's been hit with even more charges from the prosecution. Now, these new charges are murder in aid of racketeering, which sounds pretty serious, and also conspiracy to commit stalking. Now, his lawyers have made a public statement online pretty much saying that the prosecution has no case, and that's why it's taken them nearly 2 years to get to trial. Lil Durk has demanded a trial at every single turn, and that this is a quote-unquote pathetic pivot, recycling old accusations into a scrambling prosecutor's backup plan. Their words, not mine. This is not a sign of strength. It's an acknowledgement of weakness. So we'll see what happens with this. I'm ready for court. Let's take it to trial. Hurry
2: up. Take it to court.
1: You can get all these stories and more at quicksilvershow.com. 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
0: All right, coming up at 8 o'clock, we got a special guest stopping by. Also, it's Tell Me Something Good.
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6: Yeah, Baltimore 92Q traffic brought to you by Constellation Home this morning. And the it looks like the outer loop of the Beltway on the east side is a stop-and-go situation between White Marsh Boulevard and Parent Parkway. On the west side, we're dealing with heavy traffic on the Beltway, the inner loop between 795 and the 83s. Looks like Old Court Road, just east of Scotts Level Road, we got reports of an accident. Now, the disabled vehicle has the left lane blocked on 95 northbound at White Marsh Boulevard. We got two accidents in Harford County on 95, southbound 95, just before 24. This one has been moved to the left shoulder. 95 northbound, just after 24. We got another accident moved to the right shoulder. So please be careful out there. 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

0: What a perfect song to kick off the weekend, because if you're a basketball fan like the rest of the world, it is happening tonight, 8:30 p.m., Game 2, the New York Knicks versus the San Antonio Spurs.
1: Knicks and 5, baby!
0: Knicks,
1: Knicks and 5.
0: I'm going to say before 5.
1: No, we'll see tonight. Tonight will definitely change our tune.
2: You know, I know nothing about nothing, but I'm going to have to go with the Knicks.
0: I'm going with the Knicks, man. They deserve it. It's been decades since they've been able to actually win the championship. So, like, this is a big deal for the Knicks fans. And, you know, you saw how New York was after game one.
1: Yeah.
0: I put it in our chat if you haven't seen it.
1: Like, game one.
0: After game one, they were in front of Madison Square Garden and all of Times Square just erupting. I'm almost afraid to see how New York is going to be.
2: I think that's actually what the world needs. Like, the Knicks winning tonight, we need that.
1: Just
2: after
1: to see
2: all
1: the world
2: of the
1: explode.
2: Chaos. Exactly. In a good way.
0: In a good way.
2: Not
1: I'm
2: a bad
1: telling
2: way.
1: You, I'm going. I'm driving up there if they win, yo.
2: Not you going to the letout.
1: Why not?
0: This is history.
1: This
0: has to happen in our
1: unmatched.
0: Lifetime.
1: This is
2: going
1: to be unmatched energy.
2: Just make
1: there.
2: Sure you take your scooter and your cane and just be out there.
1: I got to get another scooter.
0: All right, man. Well, right now, once again, that's happening tonight, game 2, 8:30 p.m., the Knicks versus Spurs, and I'm going with the Knicks. But right now, it's all about Tell Me Something Good Friday. On Fridays, I always say, you know, bad news travels when good news whispers. So our job on Fridays is to reverse that and just... If you have a praise report, a testimony, a graduation, anything that's amazing, that's good, that's happening in your life.
1: A pregnancy.
0: Anything. Because unfortunately, this is the bad how we were. If something bad happens in your life, people can't wait to put it in the group chat, right?
1: Right.
0: Everybody talking about it, the blog's going to talk about it. But when you do something amazing, like if you do something really good in your life and you say something in your group
2: chat. The algorithm says,
0: Everybody ignores it.
2: No one wants to see it.
0: He bragging again that he opened up a new business. But why when something bad happens, y'all can't wait to talk about it?
1: Can't
0: so
1: wait.
0: We're not those friends. We're those friends and family that if you got something good happening in your life, brag about
1: if
0: it.
1: If your child graduated from Coppin State University, illustrious, you need
0: school.
1: To be one of the people to call in because that's...
2: It
1: crazy.
2: Doesn't matter what your praise report is. If you have some good news for us, call us now. Tell us. Because the world needs to hear it. Lord knows there's a lot
1: the
2: of craziness
1: world
2: going on. Can you?
0: Right.
2: 410. You say the number. Go ahead.
1: Sweet love.
2: 410-481-9292.
1: The world.
0: Shut up, child.
1: Need that.

Get up, get up. Quicksilver, Shea Parker, Porkchop. You need to wake up. Yeah. It's the Quicksilver Morning Show, right here on 92Q.

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5: Before we go to the phone lines, I'd like to start in the room with good news only. Chop or Shay, if you have any good news you want to share quickly, go ahead and let us know.
6: Well, I'd like to share that tomorrow I will be down at the harbor for Baltimore by Baltimore.
5: Nice.
6: Ladies on deck. Shout out to Ty Alexander.
7: Ty.
6: Shout out to Coach B.
7: B.
6: Shout out to DJ Kalina B.
7: Kalina B.
6: Shout out to everybody who's going to be on the lineup.
7: And Shay Paul.
6: Yes, and me as well.
5: And what time is that and where?
6: We're going to have a lot of fun. So we are going to be down at the harbor. Now, let me see where exactly it's going to be at. Because I'm...
5: We're fine.
6: Well, not where it's going to be at, but what time it's going to be. Why are you laughing?
7: Just tripping off myself.
6: Oh,
7: having
6: okay.
7: Having a good Friday.
6: So let me find out the time, but I know that I'm gonna be there from 4 to 8.
5: Gotcha.
6: I believe it starts at 2, and so this is gonna be special because it's all women vendors, all wow. women acts, talent, hosts, DJs, food trucks, food, like everything is women owned.
5: That's dope, man.
6: So
7: I might just stop down there.
6: Yes, stop on down. We're gonna have a good time.
7: I might have to eat
5: on your IG.
6: I'm excited, and it's gonna be good weather. Yep. Yes, it's actually already on my Instagram page at I am Shay Parker, and you can also check my story because we have a billboard up.
5: I love that.
6: Oh, exciting!
5: I love that.
6: My second billboard in Baltimore. Oh, also, I won an award last week. Hey, shout out to ProCon. Yes, shout out to ProCon. They gave me. They awarded me with the Voice of the Community Award. Mm. So that was really dope. Feels good to be seen.
5: I love
7: ahead,
5: that.
7: Girl.
6: You deserve feels good to be seen. Thank you so much. Okay, I'm done.
5: Give me something good, Chop.
7: I don't know. You can pass me. I'm happy to be here. I'm living my life. And like I said the other day about what I saw on TikTok, silence is my new path right now.
5: I'm not mad at that.
7: We talk at work.
5: I get it.
7: But when I go home, don't call me. I like being silent.
5: I ain't mad at you.
7: It's God talking.
5: All right, I'm going to get my tell me something good. First to my son Antonio, a.k.a. DJ Sauscar, for graduating, headed to Morgan State. You know, I'm super proud of that.
7: All my family
5: just is doing big things. My wife is now writing a whole nother movie and Grace selling another movie and acting in 2 movies.
7: So y'all don't need fat people running down the street
5: yet?
7: Talk to Ashley about that.
5: But I'm proud of her, proud of my daughter. And I said this earlier, but I want to shout out to Facebook just for reminding me 20 years ago today. And I want y'all to go to my Instagram page at DJ Quicksilver. Leave some comments. But I won East Coast DJ of the Year 20 years ago on this exact day, man, at the Mix Show Power Summit. Just to see where I've come over the last 20 plus years, I'm just thankful to God because a lot of people that I started with in this business 20, 30 years ago completely are out the business. And for me to be in the business still thriving, elevating still daily and yearly, that's only God and the best supporters in the absolute world.
7: Yep.
5: So anybody, go to my IG page and leave some comments on that last post, man, of me winning East Coast DJ of the Year on this exact day 20 years ago at the Mix Show Power Summit. But let's go to the phone lines. Good news only.
6: 410-481-9292.
8: Morning, Quick. Man, I got 2 things, brother.
5: Go ahead.
8: Actually, one of them is about you.
5: Oh, wow. Go ahead.
8: Yeah. So the first thing, I just got divorced 2 days ago, and everything is good. I don't have no child support. I don't have no alimony, and I walk away with a check.
6: Okay.
5: Hold on time. But what that got to do with me?
8: That's the first thing. So what that got to do with me?
5: you said it had to do with me.
8: No, this is the second thing.
5: Oh.
8: The second thing is, man, so listen to the radio show first thing in the morning, you know, later on in the evening. When I think Dominic the Diva, she gets on, and you do the quick mix.
5: Clock on mix.
8: At like 5 o'clock. Right?
5: Yeah.
8: And I'm like, yo, this dude is still at work. I said, oh, yeah, let me leave this gym and go do another service call. You know what I mean? So you inspired me to keep it moving. You know what I mean?
5: I appreciate
8: that. I really appreciate that.
5: Thanks, man. I appreciate you, soldier.
8: Absolutely, man. Y'all have a good day.
6: You too.
5: Quicksilver morning, y'all.
9: Good morning.
5: Good morning.
9: Happy Friday.
5: Happy Friday. What's the good news?
9: My good news is that I'm up to 85 pounds.
5: Nice.
6: Loss?
9: No, I'm trying to gain weight.
6: Well, that's good, too. Congratulations.
9: I'm slowly disappearing. I got to gain some weight.
6: Okay, my girl said I got to eat my cabbage and my cornbread.
9: Okay, and listen, I want to give a shout out to all my family and friends that's been sending me food and protein shakes and praying and all their good wishes. Like, I'm feeling so good. I'm not depressed anymore. I feel I'm doing good.
5: I'm proud of you.
6: That's amazing.
5: Congratulations.
6: Yes.
5: Tell us something good.
6: Yeah, yeah.
0: Hey, man, I'm going to tell you something good. First of all, I'm happy to be a father.
5: Amen and amen again.
0: Now, my daughter is about to graduate from City.
5: Nice.
0: On Monday.
5: Nice.
0: And I couldn't be more proud of her.
5: I'm proud of you, man. She went to the best school in the world, CITY. Yeah.
0: Already.
5: All right, right now, man, we got time for some more good news only. Tell us something good. Call us up.
6: 410-481-9292.
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8: I'm talking to the people that need a car today.
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8: 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I'm talking to the people that went to other dealerships and they denied them, couldn't get them approved. I'm talking to you, directly to you. 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
1: The Baltimore 92Q News update on this Friday. 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And Baltimore police are investigating a shooting in East Baltimore as a 61-year-old man was shot on North Monfort Street Thursday night and taken to a hospital in stable condition. No suspect information has been released. A Maryland man has been indicted on federal charges after allegedly assaulting TSA officers and multiple people at BWI Airport. This was in April. Prosecutors say Cornelius Queen of Charles County could face up to 18 years in prison if convicted. And Scary Movie is expected to battle Backrooms for the top spot at the box office this weekend, with both projected to earn around $45 to $50 million, with the Masters of the Universe is also opening this weekend, expected to bring in $30 to $35 million. And this weekend is probably a good weekend to go out to the movies with these hot conditions and save $50 on air conditioning recharge at your local AAA Tire and Auto Service. 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As high as the day will go up in the 90s. 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
5: Good morning, man. This is Black Man, Country Black. I'm just so grateful, man, to be in the position that I'm in, to be able to get up, go to work, man. God just been good to me, man. If Amen. You know me, you know.
6: Amen, man. Keep up the good work, soldier.
7: God is good.
6: All the time.
7: And all the time.
6: God is great. Good morning.
8: Good morning. It means tomorrow I'll be celebrating my 5th year anniversary, wedding anniversary, and my kids are graduating from the 5th grade.
6: Wow, congrats. And hold on,
8: you
6: celebrating your 50th year wedding anniversary?
8: No, 5th.
6: Oh, I already say 50 years married with a 5-year-old is crazy.
8: No, not now. Not yet, I ain't there yet. I'm manifesting that.
6: All right, baby, got you.
8: Thank you.
6: Thank you. Tell us something good, yow, yow.
9: Good morning.
6: Good morning.
9: Well, yeah, so I know it's not no big news, but I just landed my second full-time job last week.
6: That's big news, bro.
9: I'm just able to get to my goals and dreams. I'm so blessed because some people can't even get one job, and I got two.
6: Amen.
9: From where I come from.
6: Mm-hmm. Amen. Be proud of you,
7: congratulations.
9: Thank you so much.
6: Mm-hmm. Quicksilver Morning Show.
10: Hi, guys. I want to share my good news.
6: Absolutely.
7: Yes, go ahead.
10: Okay, one, my baby turned 21 on Saturday.
7: Yes.
10: Go Naya, Gemini season. Mm-hmm. Yay, yay.
6: Yay, yay.
10: And then my other baby, she graduates from middle school to high school. Yay, Newtown. Yay, Anna.
6: Already.
10: And that's my
7: awesome.
10: Good news for Friday.
6: I love it.
7: Congratulations.
6: Mm-hmm. Good morning.
11: Good morning. I want to say congratulations to the class of 2026 graduating today from Reach High School.
6: My daughter
11: Maddie and my daughter Malia. I met Michaela. I'm
6: sorry. No, you just forgot your daughter's
7: now,
6: name.
7: Now who
6: we
7: is
6: gonna
7: Malia?
6: Let that slide.
11: Don't do this to me, y'all. Malia is my youngest daughter.
7: Oh, okay, okay.
6: No,
7: fair
6: no.
7: enough. Parents do that all the time.
11: They graduating today from Reach High School.
6: I got you, man.
7: Congratulations.
12: One of them.
6: Forgetting your kids' names, boy. You know your name.
7: Malia, Malaika.
12: That's your fault for naming them like that.
6: Good morning.
13: Good morning.
6: What's the good news?
13: The good news is my daughter is graduating from middle school next week.
6: Nice.
13: Okay. That's my girl.
6: I know that's right. And I'm like watching your kids grow up and thriving.
12: What's her name?
13: Yes, her name is Cash.
6: All right.
7: Aw, congratulations to Cash.
12: And Malia.
13: Yes, okay.
6: All right, man. All right, keep the good news coming, of course, on our social media. Tag us at Quicksilver Show so we can repost it. But when we get back around 8:50, we have a special guest that went viral that's going to be in the building. And all I say is this is what good news is all about.
12: Right. She deserves all the accolades.
6: Mm-hmm. You'll find out exactly who and what coming up at 8:50.
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0: Get them feels. 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
1: Diva, girl, it feel like crab legs and cutwater outside.
0: Crab legs and cutwater. That's exactly what it feel like. They mixing. What? They mixing
1: Diva,
0: the cutwater with something
1: like
0: too.
1: I can't talk right now with my homegirls at the dice game.
0: It feel like a dice game outside for sure.
1: Look, and you can tell it's nice outside, Diva. I'm riding down the street, the dirt bike sound. I'm like, oh, I like this type of weather.
0: It's time, y'all. 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
9: Mm-hmm. You already know Monday through Friday, 10 a.m. to 3 p.m. I got you covered with a whole lot of power. 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Like the latest, Miguel.
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15: Traffic. Yeah, Baltimore. 92Q traffic brought to you by Posner Court Attorneys at Law. An accident. The right lane is blocked on 95. This is 95 southbound after White Marsh Boulevard. No issues moving towards the Fort McHenry Tunnel. But 895 southbound. Slow traffic here between Boston and O'Donnell Street towards the north end of the Harbor Tunnel. The outer loop of the Beltway on the east side as you move from Harford Road towards Providence Road. Slow traffic here. The inner loop of the Beltway on the west side is actually heavy with traffic between 795 and the 83. Also, we got reports of a situation in which a fallen tree has Old York Road actually blocked. This is out in Baltimore County, northbound to southbound, at around Greystone Road out in Baltimore County. 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

0: Of course, as we mentioned, this is Tell Me Something Good Friday inside the Quicksilver Morning Show right here on the Q. Myself, Chopper, Shea Parker, and there's a young lady who went viral. In a good way, because most times you hear about somebody going viral or something negative or some foolishness.
1: Shakisha, no!
0: Right, right. Not this time.
2: This young lady went viral for a really, really good reason. She's a graduate of Big Coppin State University.
1: The biggest.
2: Drum roll, please!
0: Tell them who you are.
3: Hi, guys. I'm Tia. Hi, Tia.
0: I'm Tia. Now, in case you're wondering who's Tia, Tia is a young lady from Baltimore that went viral for doing a freestyle over the Jay-Z, Kanye, Otis beat. How many views you had now? 100 million?
3: I think we had half a mil.
2: Listen, if you're not on TikTok, then you missed this one. But
0: we'll be posting on our Instagram page right now, at Quicksilver Show.
2: Yes, and you already know we have to get you to do the freestyle.
3: Of course.
2: But first, how did it happen? Because it seemed like you was just having fun with it.
3: It started with, I was taking, of course, I had my graduation photo shoot already lined up. And I was like, I need a hard caption, under my pictures. I need a hard caption. And I was like, all right, let's do It's 2 degrees hotter. And then I was like, nah, we got to come harder than that. Yeah. And I just started listing all my captions. And next thing you know, I was like, let's just freestyle. They all just start merging together. And I was like, I mean, this is what I do anyway. I was actually more excited for my graduation rep than graduation.
0: As you should. And just so we know, you are an artist as well.
3: Yes.
0: And your artist name is what?
3: Tizzy.
0: It's Tizzy. Okay. Yes.
2: Tizzy Tia. Tia got him in a tizzy.
1: Tia.
3: Of course.
1: What did you graduate? What was your degrees in?
0: Your major.
3: Oh, I didn't tell you what I major in. Mm-mm. Computer science major and my minor mathematics.
2: Nice.
1: Mathematics.
2: Okay, women in STEM.
0: I love that.
2: Black women in STEM. So you say you've been rapping. You're a rapper. Yes. When was your first rap? How old were you?
3: I was in high school. Okay. I went to
0: Baltimore
3: Polytechnic Institute. Mr. Sorry. Oh, my goodness. I went to the
1: P-O-L-Y.
0: We gotta wrap this up, guys. I'm joking. Today I give you love. It's okay. You went to the other school.
3: I can't even remember how I started. It was okay. Do y'all remember when the 10 toes down challenge was popping?
0: Yes.
3: Mm-hmm. I just skyrocketed off of that.
2: Wow. Mm-hmm.
3: I did that freestyle and I just was going.
2: Now, how many followers have you got since this freestyle?
3: This was more. Originally, I had 42K, but this was more catered to my professional and collegiate audience. And I think I've gained I had to be six, probably 4 or 6K.
0: That's fine. Okay. That's fine.
2: Yeah. That's good.
0: How has your life changed?
2: Wow.
0: You feel like your life has changed since going viral?
3: I feel this is not my first time going viral, but
1: Wait a minute.
3: That sounds cocky, but
0: yeah, it's okay.
3: For this specific reason, this is my first time going viral in a collegiate way.
0: Gotcha.
3: So it's it's a different, I got a different audience on me now. Yeah. So I gotta, watch what I post.
1: What was
3: I
1: the first time?
3: Queen Naj's Packlight Challenge. And then I did Lakia's First Up, Mind Joe Biz, that challenge.
2: Mm-hmm. Okay.
3: And then I did just the raps. I just been freestyling over people beat.
0: So you just popping. You just popping.
2: She I just be rapping and posting.
3: and people just be
2: liking it.
3: And then it was the Kaluminati, her challenge. It was a lot of them.
0: You've been doing your thing.
3: Yeah.
2: Yes.
0: So right now, unfortunately, we don't have headphones right now, but if you don't mind, can we get the freestyle live?
2: I'm going to give her my headphones.
0: And remind, we're live on the radio, so it's clean, right?
3: Yes, of course.
0: All right, so
1: I got it.
0: Let's see what you got here. Let's see it.
3: I got it.
1: I got it.
3: It's fine.
0: I can put a random beat on for you. Let me see what I got. I don't like it. I'm checking this beat.
3: Otis is a classic. How you gonna change Otis?
0: I don't think we have.
1: Go to my page, yo. I got better beats than you.
0: I got you. So give me 30 seconds. I'm gonna pull up. Oh, I got you right now.
1: Keep talking.
0: I got you.
2: a little live.
1: How many years it take you to graduate? Four. Good.
3: I got my associates from BCCC at first.
1: That's what I was thinking of. You tell you somebody from Howard University, I got some tape.
2: What? No.
1: I saw the point.
2: No, but she still graduated in 4 years.
1: Yeah. She could have been 5. Could have been more. Right. You know, I didn't know. I was asked.
0: All right, we are ready. We are ready now.
2: What did Howard have to do with it?
0: We're ready now. Here we go. Listen.
1: Uh-oh.
0: Let me see what you got. Can you hear the beat? Turn up a little bit.
3: Turn me up just a little bit.
1: Turn the headphones up over there.
0: This is live on 92Q only exclusive.
1: Turn up in the headphones.
0: From a viral sensation.
3: There we go.
0: From a viral sensation live.
1: Put some treble in it.
0: Here we go.
3: Pause.
4: Look, it's getting, I guess it got 2 degrees hotter. Bold, gold, and navy blue, you know my alma mater. Coppin State Eagle, know this excellence is black. I'm on the dean's list every year, don't ever disrespect. I'm a first generation grad, BGE scholar. My GPA a 4.0, I do it all with honors. Deadline's 11:59, I'm turning papers in. Silly me, I ain't tell you what I major in. Computer science major, but my minor mathematics. I can mean when I'm up in that mode, ain't nothing about me average. Turning theory into practice, integrate then make it happen. Can get a blueprint to them, still can't copy the schematics. I'm from Baltimore, don't get it twisted. Ain't no statistic, I got range they can't contain. I'm out of bounds of the description. Can't execute the vision, I'm the method and conditions. And with this lyrical, I'm talented and gifted. You can try and catch me, I ain't throwing no exceptions. Cause this code don't need debugging, ain't no need for no corrections. Full-time scholar at my second occupation. And I don't do no capping, I leave that for graduation. I was born to be greater, what a hater think they stopping. Forever rep my tech, you know I'm yelling, A copping.
1: It's graduation, gotta,
4: Morgan State!
3: Wow! It's no graduate popping it like that.
1: Pork Chop! Come on!
3: Pork Chop is over here. He looks so proud.
0: He's
3: smiling from ear to ear like, yes.
0: And once again, man, where can people follow you? Put your Instagram out there, put your TikTok out there, and congrats again.
3: You can follow me on Instagram and TikTok at TIAA underscore here, Tia here. TIAA underscore HERE.
0: I love that for you.
3: Tia got him in a tizzy, baby.
4: Of course.
0: I got a DJ at 9 o'clock. Are you hanging out for a little bit or you got to leave?
3: Of course.
0: All right, well, we might talk to you in a gig.
1: Morgan State could never.
3: They could never.
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8: Baltimore 92Q News Update. This go around brought to you by Aleve. And an Aberdeen woman has been sentenced to more than 17 years in federal prison for child sex trafficking and exploiting two kids online. Prosecutors say Ashley Graybill exchanged explicit images and sex acts involving the children for money before authorities rescued the victims. The Orioles beat the Red Sox 8-2 to win the series and acquired pitcher Kyle Nicklaus in a trade with Cincinnati. The Ravens wrapped up OTAs Thursday and head into mandatory minicamp next week. Former coach John Harbaugh also sold his Baltimore County home in Orange Mills for nearly $7 million after moving to Jersey to coach the New York Giants. Whatever the forecast, aches and pains can cloud up a perfect day with just one pill. Aleve provides up to 12 hours of pain relief, so you're ready for sunny skies ahead. Use as directed. It will be really sunny, and temperatures will actually go up in the lower 90s. Stay hydrated and stay cool. Temperatures will be around 70 tonight. We are already in the 70s today, so you know it's going to be a hot one outside. 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

0: Anybody in your car, put your windows down right now. 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Make you a video and tag me at DJ Quicksilver so I can repost it right now. Everybody on my TikTok that's at your desk right now, stand up.
1: The

0: now. 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Boo Man on the track.
1: Come on.
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2: Y'all ready?
1: We're gonna do it like this.
2: I don't think y'all ready.
0: Everybody, you're my TikTok that's dancing. Give me some dancing emotions. Ready?
2: Come on. Come on. Come on. It's quick.

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0: That sample ridiculous. Big shout out to Griff.
1: Oh my gosh. Shout out to Pork Chop. Shout out to Run It Up Jordan.
0: Shout out to Run It Up Jordan and Run It Up Johnny. We here.
1: You got something?
0: Nah, I'm chilling today, yo.
1: You sure?
0: I'm positive.
1: You got something, Shay? Nothing?
0: Hold on. I feel it. Yeah. You ready? The best college in the school is Coppin. You can miss me. Right here with my girl Tizzy. You know how we do. On the queue. Better shut the up when I'm coming through. She got two majors. One is math. We'll beat your ass on North Avenue. Better come correct. It's your boy Pork Chop. Give me my respect.
1: Hey. Oh. I feel like Tizzy needs some headphones.
2: Oh, wait.
1: I feel like she might got a freestyle. Hold on, Tizzy. We live on the radio. What she got?
0: She said she can't freestyle. Ooh. She don't do it like
2: let
0: that.
2: Her,
0: ain't
2: her,
0: do it in
2: her,
0: a while.

0: She went viral rocking.
1: Go Tizzy.
0: Ooh.
1: Tizzy,
0: Tizzy said not
1: Tizzy
0: right
1: Tizzy
0: now.
1: Tizzy said, listen.
0: She said, hey, Shay, you can have your headphones. I don't want to rap right now. Just leave me alone.

0: situation. That's her. Just say hi. Say hi to everybody. Say hi.
1: Hey, y'all. I'm still here.
2: I'm sorry.
0: No, that's all good, man. We're just catching the vibe. And this is how you celebrate Black Music Month, man. This showing love to the Black creators, mm-hmm. especially from Baltimore, because so many times Black creators and Black artists get a bad rap, but there's so many dope people doing dope things. And we're doing something dope for Black Music Month. 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
3: 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We're going to spotlight these people, man. Nokio, Makeba,
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3: Who made this beat right Basement. Here, man?
0: Mm-hmm.
3: And it's all being brought to you by our guy, Attorney Big Al, at 1-800-123. See it? And something was like,
0: must we know that number?
3: Right.
0: All right, man, we back at 5. Good.
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6: Mm-hmm. You already know Monday through Friday, 10 a.m. to 3 p.m. I got you covered with a whole lot of power. And I'm bringing some of your favorite celebrities along for that ride, too. Like the latest Miguel.
7: What's up, Persian? 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
9: What's up, y'all? You probably wonder why I sound like this. It's because Persian Nicole told me to do this against my will. 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And actually, she's not a radio person. She's a person who does radio. And I think that's very important that we understand that. And she's a Taurus. So keep on jamming, Persian Nicole. Signing out, Wale. She makes my palms blush.
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1: Dougie, you told me he been on some positive, yeah, yeah. Lately, I just want to show up and body some, yeah, yeah. Always been a little mathematician. Lately, this cash I'm getting got me losing count of these bags. I've been moving too fast. Hard times don't last. Remember when cops are rats talking out my, boy, you ain't but a

0: Happy Friday, happy Friday. Of course, from the Quicksilver Morning Show right here on 92Q. Myself, Chop, Shea Parker, baby.
1: Good morning. Happy Friday.
0: 90 plus degrees today and tomorrow in Baltimore and
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0: worldwide.
1: We outside, baby. We outside.
0: Life.
1: Now, I don't know what we doing today, because I know you want to get off work and you want to kind of decompress and get yourself together, freshen up, maybe stop by a little happy hour. But for sure tomorrow, you got to meet me out at Baltimore by Baltimore.
0: I love that.
1: So that's out at the Harbor. Shout out to Downtown Partnership. We're going to be out there from 2 to 8, and it's ladies on deck. All female vendors, all female DJs, hosts, all the things. So see you there.
0: Speaking of, I just remember today at noon, if anybody needs a car or truck, I'm actually going to be going live from Jimmy the Boxer.
1: Oh.
0: Today at noon. So I'm going to actually, for the first time, Jimmy will be there, but he gave me permission to actually be a salesman.
1: You're going to sell some cars?
0: I cannot make this up. I'll be actually on the floor at Jimmy the Boxer. Yes, you can come see Quicksilver directly today at noon.
1: You're so lucky.
0: From Jimmy the Boxer. And I'm going to go live. And any questions you have, whether it's finance or if you've ever had an issue in the past, and
1: you're
0: you
1: going to direct go get an
0: directly,
1: expert.
0: Directly. So you can direct the questions directly to myself and Jimmy.
1: Now, listen.
0: Directly at noon today at Jimmy the Boxer. And I guarantee you're driving off of something today.
1: You're lucky the farmer's market is calling my name, because I would love to see you sell some cars.
0: Watch me. Watch
1: but
0: me.
1: If you need a car, you better pull up, because if Quick can't get you a deal,
0: you can't get one.
1: I don't know.
0: If I can't
1: I
0: get it with Jimmy today, you just, it's you. It ain't us.
1: Listen, and last time I was at Jimmy's, a lady came up there. She was like, I heard you on the radio, so I wanted to come and try to get a car, because my daughter was here a couple of weeks ago and she got a car. And you told me I could come up here and get a deal if you was up here and I can get a car. And she actually got a car and did get a deal.
0: Same thing.
1: I went
0: today,
1: in there with
0: noon.
1: Her and everything. Yeah.
0: You pulling up
2: with
0: me? I'm trying to tell you, today at noon, if you want a car truck, come to Jimmy the Boxer. I'll be there on the floor, and I guarantee you,
1: perfect.
0: I'm going to talk to Jimmy directly. If something's wrong, we're trying to fix out your credit. Whatever it is, we'll fix it on the spot, and we'll be live, so you can see
1: we
0: it
1: outside.
0: Live. You can actually talk to us and fix any issues you've ever had in the past, because that's what Jimmy the Boxer is all about. All right? Noon, meet me there, but at 9:50, I'll have a vitamin of the day.
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3: First, I want to say a happy heavenly birthday to Breonna Taylor.
4: Yes.
3: Please say her name, Breonna Taylor. If you remember, that's the young lady, the black lady who was actually killed in her own apartment by, she was unarmed when three police officers entered her home with a no-knock search warrant. So first and foremost, say her name. Happy heavenly birthday, Breonna Taylor. And it kind of just inspired today's vitamin because, you know, when Breonna Taylor was unfortunately murdered by these police officers, we all came together to really make sure we wrap our arms around the situation, but more importantly, to make sure we demand justice. And it just shows that when we really come together, and I mean really come together, not on social media for a day because it's trending, but when you really put your all into something and you collectively come up with a team of people that collectively have one goal, and that's for you to win, for your mission to happen, for justice to happen, whatever it is, for your business to thrive. When you truly come together, it will work. One of my favorite slogans is, winners collaborate while the losers compete. Winners collaborate while the losers compete. I want to encourage all the winners out there to continue coming together to bring justice, to bring value, to bring wealth, to bring health, to bring whatever success in your life. Because when we come together, there is nothing we cannot do. That is today's vitamin of the day. And once again, happy heavenly birthday to Breonna Taylor. For more social media, please follow me on everything at DJ Quicksilver.
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3: 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Persian Nicole is up next. Yeah. It's going to be hot outside all weekend, so please get out there and meet me at noon. Meet me at noon at Jimmy the Boxer today.

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1: What she say, yo?
0: Always be good.
1: Then what she tell you again?
0: Come on, y'all. Stop getting quiet on me. Justice for Big Sam.
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0: Cobain, Jay Oliver, DJ Boo-Man, and more. 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Sounds of the Culture. 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
3: Baltimore. We need to re-elect our sheriff, Democrat Sam Cogan. Sheriff Cogan understands that he works for all of the people to protect and serve us. Sam worked to reform the eviction process to make it fairer, and now evictions are down 38%. The sheriff's office is active in our communities like never before, safeguarding local events and festivals, giving away gun locks, training residents on overdose prevention, and holding food drives when the president cut SNAP benefits. Sheriff Cogan knows justice must be administered fairly. When ICE came to the courthouse to detain people from our community, Sam stood up and said, "No way," because Sam Cogan believes in the humanity of every single person. That's why Sam has been endorsed by Senator Angela Alsobrooks, State's Attorney Ivan Bates, Congressman Kwesi Mfume, and more than a dozen local leaders. We need to re-elect Democrat Sam Cogan for sheriff. Vote on or by June 23rd. Paid for by Citizens for Sam Cogan, Octavia Smith, Treasurer.
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Hit her, making them play, stacking that pay. 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Never been a boat or a lame old. 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

I can hit my section, he be in heels. 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He missed the get it done. I'm Mrs. One of One. Fall in love every time we link. He got me sprung.com. 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

0: 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This is Drake.
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0: And let's get into it around these parts. Of course, on a Feel Good Friday, tons of things trending. Here's some stories I'm picking to talk about today. First things first, you know, Diddy is still behind bars. Did he do it or did he not? I guess he did or maybe not. I don't really know, but I know he's still there. And his troubles are really not ending like anytime soon after his conviction for violating the Mann Act. Well, while recently reported there are some fresh criminal charges that might be filed against him in L.A. County, there's still a long list of lawsuits pending against Diddy right now. Just when you thought that he was doing A-OK with the charges he has, they were like, guess again. One of those lawsuits were filed by one of Diddy's former employees who accused Diddy of and his chief of staff of participating in sex trafficking. One of those claims alleged that Diddy forced Philip into engaging into sexual acts with another woman while Diddy watched and things like that. I don't really know if it's true, but I know they said they're going to court and we'll see what happens with this. Okay, just when you feel like you're doing okay in life, here come the Forbes list of richest self-made women. I love to see a list because I love to see my girls on a list, but I'm like, yeah, y'all got all this money. Can I get a couple deals? Can I get a million? Because y'all in the billion mark at this point. Like, you know, in the midst of all of these self-made women of 2026, Rihanna and Beyonce are claiming the spots on the list at the Sappity Top. And I love to see it. Actually, they're tying for the number 39 spot with $1 billion each. $1 billion. Let it for Riri and Beyonce. Kim Kardashian is actually topping them at the list of 25. And she's networking at like $1.9 billion, and Taylor Swift is at 23. With $2 billion, my auntie Oprah sits at a nice number 15 at $3.4 billion. Yeah, I love to see it, Oprah. I love to see it. You know, it kind of makes you feel like, you know what? I might be able to beat that billion-dollar mark. What you think? Mm-hmm. Other things trending right now. You remember when the Maryland State Board of Elections recently revealed that voters across the state revealed or received mail-in ballots that were the wrong party affiliation? Yeah. If you're a Democrat, you might have received a Republican, some mail-in ballots. And if you're a Republican, you might have received some Democrats and things like that. So that pretty much forced the agency to send more than 500,000 replacement ballots. But neither the board nor the vendor responsible has even publicly disclosed how many voters actually received incorrect ballots. Because I like to know. The question now is how election workers will handle a statewide ballot printing error. It still remains because Maryland's election officials begin counting mail-in ballots Monday, and a primary election is just weeks away. They got a lot of work to do. Is it going to be done correctly? That's the question. Yeah. Log on now, 92Q.com. Of course, everything trending is posted for you right there. Let's stay connected at Persia Nicole and 92Q JMSB more. In the meantime, between time, after like 10:30, open up that wallet, baby. I could be a bless you with $250 plus some tickets to go see Kehlani.
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4: This is The Daily Play with Joy Taylor. So Victor Wembanyama is not flinching. It was the first Game 1 NBA Finals loss in San Antonio Spurs franchise history. But the 22-year-old phenom made it clear he is unbothered moving forward. He did take full accountability for a pretty inefficient performance that saw him post postseason career highs in turnovers with 6 and missed shots with 15. But he confidently told reporters he is not worried in the slightest about the Spurs bouncing back in game two. The Spurs did have momentum in game one. They let it slip away, and the Knicks have an absolute playmaker in Jalen Brunson. But I do expect the Spurs to bounce back in game two. Otherwise, it's going to be a very tough flight to New York for game three. 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
0: Hey, it's Persian Nicole, the power to pee, baby. And if you're tired of hanging out with them other midday shows, you don't win no tickets, come to Death Row. Just kidding. Hang out with me Monday through Friday, 10 a.m. to 3 p.m. inside Middays of Persia for vibes like this.
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0: 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Aha. It's Be More's 92Q on Persian, a cold of power to pee, baby. Feel good Friday type of vibes. Hey, listen, we got a whole lot of shows, a whole lot of concerts coming to the city. I feel like we have the biggest of the biggest that have been coming around here. I love to see it. Next up, you want to go see Kehlani? Uh-huh. And not to just go see Kay, but also grab some money while you do it, too. Kehlani tickets are $250 up for grabs. And that $250 right there, you know, you can pay a bill. You know what I'm saying? You can put some gas in your car. You can do some adult things. Or you can ball out and put it towards a vacation. I mean, hey, listen. Tell your boss you ain't going to be able to be there. You got $250. You're going to make it work the way you can make it work. So all you're going to do is help us curate our playlist for your chance to win the tickets to go see Kehlani and $250 in your pocket. 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I'm going to help you get some tickets to go see Bryson Tiller, Dave Chappelle, ASAP Rocky, and more. I mean, when I said it's Feel Good Friday, indeed it is.
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0: 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Somebody tell them people Mr. Hem is here.
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0: Mr. Hem.

0: 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Big Master P vibe, no limit. 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Somebody tell them people Mr. Hem is here.
1: Whoa, whoa, whoa, whoa, whoa.
0: Mr. Hem is

0: put me in a place on the map, cause I'm him. Never chase bread, chase the vision. 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Falling hard on another hemisphere. Somebody tell them people Mr. Hem is here.
1: Whoa, whoa, whoa, whoa, whoa, whoa.
0: Mr. Hem is here.
1: Whoa.
2: That's
1: whoa,
2: tip right
1: whoa,
2: there.
1: Whoa, whoa.
2: See, I'm Mr. Hem of B-More's 92Q on Persian, a cold, a pal, with a P-Baby. Matter of fact, if you want to be on a cruise ship with Mr. Hem, T.I. himself, I'll tell you how you can be there. Also with Rick Ross, Keith Sweat, and more. Mm-hmm. Just after like 11:20, it's Ella.

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1: It's B-More's 92Q on Persian, a cold, a power, a pee, babe, on a feel-good Friday. You trying to feel good on vacation? I know I am, okay? Put me in a cruise ship right now. Put me on a plane first, and then we're going to get on the cruise ship. Listen, I'm about to party with a purpose. What you going to do? I'm going to join Ricky Smiley. You know this one voyage is 2026 going down October the 26th to November the 1st aboard the Virgin Voyages. The best part about it is adults only. You know when you go on vacation and you don't bring your kids with you, but you got all the kids around you, like, I ain't come here for that. I could have brought my kids if I want to hear screaming babies all day. You ain't got to worry about that. Also, live performances from T.I., Rick Ross, Keith Sweat, D.O. Hughley, and more. Listen, book your cabin right now. 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Do not miss out on that. We on that a lot, okay? In the meantime, between time, how about this? I'm trying to think. After 11:27, I got some big things happening, and I want to make sure y'all side with some of the biggest that's coming to the city. You want to do a little spelling bee today? You like Persia's? Go ahead and give me the tickets. Oh, no. Kehlani up for grabs, A$AP Rocky, Dave Chappelle, Bryson Tiller, and more. We'll talk about how you can win on the way.
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0: Tate Cobain, Jay Oliver, DJ Boomer, and more. 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
9: Give a round of applause for Mayor Brandon Scott, ladies and gentlemen.
10: Mayor Scott.
9: Yes. He go to every show. He be on Oprah. He be on Ellen. But he don't ever bring
10: Ellen don't have a show no more, man. It wasn't until Quick told me he banned you from Baby Oil that I said, all right, I can come in the studio.
9: Yo, you know what's funny? 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
4: Commercial.
9: Your comedy is surpassed by your wit.
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9: get over
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11: love
9: and DJ.
11: You.
9: 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Oh!
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5: 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We need to reelect Democrat Sam Cogan for sheriff. 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

0: Symptoms at rain dance. I'll be more excited to Q on Persian. A cold of power to pee, baby. Course on a feel good Friday. Feeling good, feeling great. Ready to be at somebody's happy hour with a watermelon martini or a little lemon drop. Or, you know, give me a nice glass of wine. I'm going to keep it classy. Whatever we going to do, honey, we need to be outside. It's about 95 degrees outside. You know what I mean? Like, when it feel good outside, I feel like it's just only right to stop at somebody's happy hour, leave work a little early. I'm out for 3 p.m. What we doing today? Slide in my DMs, okay? And while you're there, don't ask me for no tickets, because I'm about to tell you how you can grab them. So miss me with the How Can I Go See Kehlani. Here's what you got to do. Hang out with us inside the Half and Half Mix as a world commercial free for over an hour. You know, giving you half classics, half that new. I got two chances to go see Kehlani. I got a chance to go see Bryson Tiller. I got a chance to go see A$AP Rocky, Dave Chappelle, and more just after 11:46. AJ Showtime steps in for that.
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couldn't catch me, say I'm tell me who could stop with Dre making moves, attracting honeys like a magnet, giving them orgasms with my mellow accent, still moving this flavor with the homies Blackstreet and Teddy, the original Rough Shaker.

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Yeah, hey.

0: 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It's Be More's 92Q. I'm Persia Nicole.
1: Yes, indeed. AJ Showtime, man. Feel Good Friday. That's what it is.
0: Hey, listen, we're about to feel real good on June 19th through the 21st. 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
1: Nice situation.
0: I'm ready for this. Bring the entire family outside. Come party with us. It's a free 3-day celebration. It's going to be vendors, kid zones, performances from Charlie Wilson, SWV. Ladies, they're going to get us in order. Then the Locks, they got you covered. Mario's coming back home. Paula Campbell's coming back home. Lil Mo will be on the stage. Chloe Bailey, Normani, so much more. Get details, 92Q.com. And you know what? That's not it. More people are coming to the city.
1: More?
0: ASAP Rocky will be here. Dave Chappelle, Kehlani, Bryson Tiller, and more. And I'm going to send you to all the shows today before 3 p.m.

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1: 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AJ Showtime, you know what it is.
0: Uh-huh. What you want here?
2: Kanye, wait till I get my money right.
0: Because wait till I get my money right.
1: You know what I'm saying? Sometimes you got to put on first to get that money right second. We got you.

0: And that's the type of energy you need 365, 24/7. I don't care what you're talking about. You can't tell me not a nothing.
1: Especially for that coworker.
0: Not Barbara, you can't tell me not a nothing.
2: Well, that's always got to be Barbara.
0: I know. I feel like it's Barbara's be nosy. Like, Barbara's be all in the business.
2: What's
0: like,
2: another name?
0: Patricia. Patricia really all in the business. And then you got Bill. And there we have it.
2: Why people will work like,
0: That's the lunch crew.
2: Like, say my name. I
0: know,
2: right?
0: I dare you to say my name. It's probably Barbara, like, you low. I'm Persia Nicole.
2: AJ Showtime.
0: What you want to hear?
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0: Well.

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0: That's right. What's up?
2: Okay, pass for me, bro.
0: Okay, pass for Papa.
2: So, I don't even know. You know, just something good. Keep on jamming. I was really calling to find out what time we giving away them Dave Chappelle tickets.
0: Because I know you want.
2: I'm trying to ride with you and AJ.
0: Definitely after 1 o'clock, I got details on what time you need to call me, what you got to do for these Dave Chappelle tickets, okay?
2: Already.
0: Listen, let me just say this real quick. Get out of my DMs.
1: Yo, he's off to a good start. That's what I always appreciate, bro.
0: He said he want to ride with you and I there?
1: Yeah, as a collective.
0: So, really, he like, I know y'all going. Well, little did you not know, we don't

0: had no tickets. We can't even get in. Yeah. So we want to ride with you. Okay, we're trying to be your passenger. And this and that's all. Duke got the tickets to go see Dave Chappelle, A$AP Rocky, Bryson Tiller, Kehlani, and more. We'll talk about what you got to do. It is after 1 o'clock.
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3: A person who don't know how to dress don't need to be getting advice from somebody else who don't know how to dress.
7: You wow. are.
3: Listen.
7: Oh, hold on. Shay. Shay. Ain't no hold on. I was talking to this woman. I'll beat your ass
3: but
7: later.
3: But you wore Jean Vest.
7: Shut up.
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9: 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I told you the dog was hungry. The dog could bite. What I tell you, the dog could bite. I told you the dog could taste it. I told you.

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0: 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I'm Persian Nicole.
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0: Now, I done told you I got every ticket for anybody who's coming to the city. Dave Chappelle, Bryson Tiller. I got ASAP Rocky, Kehlani. What you want to do first?
1: Kehlani.
0: You want to do some K first?
1: Yeah, let's do some Kehlani.
0: You want to go say Kehlani real quick? 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
1: 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I'm Persia Nicole.
2: Doing it for you, AJ Showtime. You know how we get it done.
1: Mm-hmm. What's up?
3: Hello.
1: Hello.
3: Hi, hi, love. How are you?
1: Oh, I'm good. How you doing?
3: I'm doing good. Thank you for asking. I was calling people call I am.
1: You call a 29.
3: Hi, how you doing?
1: You on your way to go see Kehlani. Going down August the 27th, Meriwether Post Pavilion. We outside. You know Kehlani's special guest.
3: I know that's right.
1: Guest.
3: All outside.
1: Period. Tickets are on sale right now, LiveNation.com for everybody else. But mama, you ain't got to worry about that because you got the tickets for free.
3: I thank you. I appreciate you. I love y'all.
1: I appreciate you and we love you more. Hold on 1 second.
3: Okay.
1: All right. So listen, more appreciations and more love better be on the way because it's a whole lot more tickets.
2: Nah, she made sure that tone was correct off the rip, off that first hello.
1: You know, ain't nobody ever called and been like, hey, how you doing?
2: Pleasantry.
1: You know, you okay today?
2: These tickets make you act different, don't they?
1: Don't they? You know?
2: What you got next in the stage?
1: Mm-hmm. I don't know. I got some Bryson Tiller. Got some A$AP Rocky. Got Dave Chappelle. You won't have to wait on Dave. I'm just going to go in and say, so A$AP or Bryson?
2: A$AP.
1: All right. It's after 127.
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0: It's B-More's Attitude Q. We're inside that half and a half mix. I'm Persian Nicole.
1: Still on that Feel Good Friday to be exact. AJ Showtime.
0: Enhanced. So what you have said? ASAP Rocky?
1: Yes, indeed.
0: You want to go see ASAP Rihanna's husband?
1: Well, okay. That too.
0: I mean, as well. Know, I mean.
1: 1 + 1 = 1. Okay.
0: And there we go. 410-481-9292. Good luck.

0: Tasha.
1: What's up?
0: It's good to have you on the show, you know.
1: I'm glad to be here.
0: I never thought that this would happen.
1: You know what? Everything is possible in life.
0: Everything is possible. Yes. And you are showing the girls that. But how do you feel about your name not only being on all the tizzoos and stuff, as soon as I say, oh, Tasha K, I say, oh, who is that? The messy girl? The girl that says, how do you feel about your name and messy being in the same sentence?
1: I'm messy. I am messy. I don't know why people be trying to act like they ain't messy.
0: Are you aware?
1: I am aware.
2: Yo.

Don't. 40, what's up, shebang? All of my ops, they dance. What am I now possessed? How do I feel to refresh? Secrets I know got you stressed. Will I take those to my death? Haven't decided just yet. Yeah. 40, what's up, shebang? All of my ops, they dance. Please don't put me to the test. They tryna get back on the net. I'm tryna get back in the flesh. Yeah.

0: Wrapping up the half and half mix on B More's 92Q. I'm Perry Jenico.
1: Yes, indeed. AJ Showtime here, man.
0: With a whole lot of tickets. What's up?
2: Am I calling 29?
0: You call a 29, honey, on your way to see ASAP Rocky.
2: Yeah! I've been trying to get these tickets for a week.
0: Well, baby, that time wasn't your time. Right now, it's all about you.
2: Thank you.
0: You're welcome. ASAP Rocket at Don't Be Dumb World Tour goes down Monday, June the 8th, next week. 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Congratulations.
2: Thank you. Thank you.
0: You are so welcome. All right, AJ, I appreciate you.
1: Value as well. AJ Showtime on everything. Por favor, if you need me.
0: That's right. And if you need me, stay right here, okay? Because I'm here to 3 p.m. and just after 2 o'clock. Not only am I going to see you to go see Bryson Tiller, but also the GOAT, Dave Chappelle. Waking up,
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8: I'm talking to the people that need a car today.
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0: Baltimore. We need to re-elect our sheriff, Democrat Sam Cogan. Sheriff Cogan understands that he works for all of the people to protect and serve us. Sam worked to reform the eviction process to make it fairer, and now evictions are down 38%. The sheriff's office is active in our communities like never before, safeguarding local events and festivals, giving away gun locks, training residents on overdose prevention, and holding food drives when the president cut SNAP benefits. Sheriff Cogan knows justice must be administered fairly. When ICE came to the courthouse to detain people from our community, Sam stood up and said, "No way," because Sam Cogan believes in the humanity of every single person. That's why Sam has been endorsed by Senator Angela Alsobrooks, State's Attorney Ivan Bates, Congressman Kwesi Mfume, and more than a dozen local leaders. We need to re-elect Democrat Sam Cogan for sheriff. Vote on or by June 23rd. Paid for by Citizens for Sam Cogan, Octavia Smith, Treasurer.
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1: I used to think about immature things. You know, like, do you love me? Do you want me? Are you gonna call me like you said you would? Is this really your real phone number?

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Thorough as f- don't need your jazz. Psychic as f- can reach your jazz. Zodiac sign, it must be a Gemini moon, cause we about to go half. Mistakenly, nobody been in a bag, but how many bodies done been in her bag?

Jewels, a B-More's 92Q on Persian, a cold, a power, with a P, baby. Who want to go see Bryson? Bryson Tiller's on his way to the city. Caller 29, hit me up 410-481-9292. Good luck.

0: Kehlani Usher, baby, shoulda never be more excited to Q on Persian Nicole, the power to P, baby. If you went somewhere else, you shoulda never, cause you got a tick right here with me. I got all the tickets and more. It's all the biggest events, all the biggest celebrities coming to the city. Like Bryson, tell her, honey, who this?
1: This is Allison. Am I caller 29?
0: Are you trying to win these tickets to go see Bryson Tiller, Allison?
1: Yes.
0: Yeah, but good thing, cause you're caller 29. You outside with Bryson, Allison.
1: Thank you.
0: You are so welcome. Ty Dolla $ign will also be there. It goes down September the 6th, 2026, CFG Bank Arena. Tickets are on sale for everybody else right now at LiveNation.com. But Allison, you in the building for free, honey.
1: Thank you.
0: You are so welcome. Allison sounds so sweet. Such nice manners. I like to see it. Now, let's see how you gonna act for these Dave Chappelle tickets, okay? Dave Chappelle will be here next week. He only gave us a week notice, by the way, because he already knows it's gonna sell out. So if you ain't get your tickets, because they are on sale right now, I do have them for free on the way just after 2:30.
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0: Hey, it's Persian Nicole, the power to pee, baby. 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

It's that close friends right there on B-More. It's 92Q. I'm Persian Nicole, the power to P, baby. Since you my close friend, you know what I'm saying? I'm going to give you exclusive access. You get the best of the best. You know, Dave Chappelle going to pull up to the city next week. CFG Bank Arena. I'm talking about Friday, June the 12th. If you want to be outside with Dave, hit me up right now. Call at 29-410-481-929.

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1: 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Historic. 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

the ice to chill. Damn. They tryna cover it up like a quilt. 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That's just how I do the sauce and the spill. 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

0: You on B More's Addy QQ. I'm Perry Jenicole, the pal with a P, baby. Officially about to get up out of here. But of course, before I go, I got some things to do, right? Who this?
1: Hey, this is Brandy. Did I win those Dave Chappelle tickets?
0: Brandy, you call at 29. You on your way to go see Dave Chappelle, boo?
1: Yes, we in it.
0: Outside, he is pulling up to the CFG Bank Arena going down Friday, June the 12th. Since you are calling 29, you outside for free. 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
1: Thank you.
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0: All right, so listen, I'm up out of here. It's about to be an amazing weekend, so enjoy your weekend. And when I return on Monday morning, if you like Persia, I ain't went out of nothing with you all week. I'm going to run back some tickets to go see Bryson Tiller, if that's okay with you. I'm also going to run back some tickets to go see Kehlani. And you never know, I can have some more tickets to go see Dave Chappelle as well, because he will be here next Friday. In the meantime, between time, Lola, stay connected throughout the weekend at Persia Nicole and 92Q Jams. Be more. Don't never forget, God don't bless no mess. So don't be messy in these streets. Diva's got you covered up next.
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5: Give a round of applause for Mayor Brandon Scott, ladies and gentlemen.
6: Mayor Scott. Mayor Scott.
7: Yes, he go to every show. Oh, he'd be on Oprah. Yeah. He'd be on Ellen. But he don't ever bring
6: Ellen don't have a show. No,
8: it wasn't until Quick told me he banned you from Baby Oil that I said, all right, I can come in the studio.
7: Yo, you know what's funny?
5: Come on,
7: you know what's funny?
5: Come on,
7: your comedy is surpassed by your wit.
5: Man, Brad, it's
7: got to
5: be. Get
7: over there and DJ. How about that?
9: Oh! Izzy Patoka.
10: I'm talking to the people that need a car today.
11: You think you know?
10: I'm talking to the people with bad credit that don't have a lot of money right now. 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You need a car. Need to come see us.

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9: 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We need to reelect Democrat Sam Cogan for sheriff. 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

0: Pistons tour in Baltimore. 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
6: Came back to the show. Well, maybe that's because she's been filming a new show that's supposed to be about, well, the city is known for like politicians, but this series is promising to ignore Capitol Hill entirely and focus on messy hookups, drama, and the social climbing of influencers and self-proclaimed industry insiders. Will it be messy and juicy enough for you? I don't know. We actually don't even know where this show will live. It's actually being shopped around right now from what we hear, so I'll keep you up on that. But what I do know is that Starz has officially reassured fans that Tommy and Tariq are back and they are taking over New York. Yep, Starz released their new trailer for the latest installation of the Power Universe, coming soon with Power Legacy. So this is going to be 8 new episodes that's going to reunite Tommy Egan and Tariq St. Patrick joining forces in New York. This is the official 5th spinoff of the blockbuster franchise. So this is great. Like, I'm not ready to say goodbye to Tommy Egan, so I can't wait to press play on this. And speaking of pressing play, happy New Music Fridays. A lot of your faves drop new music, and a lot of eyes are on your girl Lizzo right now. Yeah, Lizzo dropped her latest album, and of course, the streets is talking because she has done her own rendition of one of our favorites, UCB Records' Sexy Lady. Mind you, it's called Sexy Ladies. Are y'all feeling this?
7: Sexy Lady.
6: At Lizzo, okay, because she's doing her part. She even wrote like a Dear DC message on her TikTok. She was talking about how Tay Keith and her linked up a couple years ago. She loved the record when she first heard it. She's been schooled on the classic. She's showing love. The paperwork has been done. So shout out to UCB. Shout out to Lizzo and the Custom Madness set on deck in the video too. Yeah, go check that out. Big ups to her for paying homage and doing what she's supposed to do. She's showing credit and she's showing love to a record we all know and love that has shaped the culture in a major way. So shout outs to her and UCB. Look, there's lots of other things going on. You better keep yourself entertained and informed with more at DominiqueTheDivaShow.com.
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2: Give a round of applause for Mayor Brandon Scott, ladies and gentlemen.
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4: Peace. Mayor Scott.
2: Yes. He go to every show.
3: Oh,
2: he be on Oprah. He be on Ellen. But he don't ever bring
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ice and chill. 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
1: Diva, girl, it feel like crab legs and cutwater outside.
0: Crab legs and cutwater. That's exactly what it feel like. They mixing. What? They mixing
1: Diva,
0: the cutwater with something
1: like
0: too.
1: I can't talk right now with my homegirls at the dice game.
0: It feel like a dice game outside for sure.
1: Look, and you can tell it's nice outside, Diva. I'm riding down the street, the dirt bike sound. I'm like, oh, I like this type of weather.
0: It's time, y'all. We done been through it. All that snow, we been through it. We deserve this.
2: Oh, my God. It's too much air and potato chips. Man, Brandon Scott, you need to fix it. It's a tornado coming. Man, Brandon Scott, you need to fix it.
3: Instead of worrying about gun violence, worry about the lack of crabs. Where
4: not
3: are
4: the
3: crabs?
4: It's too early. Like I told the person the other day, it's too early for crabs. You should not be eating crabs yet. It's not even May. But I think that comes out of a place of love. And people wanting help, but mm-hmm. also they ask questions of people that they think they can, or people they can touch and that they can relate to.
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6: 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Sheriff Cogan knows justice must be administered fairly. 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That's why Sam has been endorsed by Senator Angela Alsobrooks, State's Attorney Ivan Bates, Congressman Kwesi Mfume, and more than a dozen local leaders. We need to reelect Democrat Sam Cogan for sheriff. 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

0: that Lizzo, okay? Because she's doing her part. She even wrote like a Dear DC message on her TikTok. She was talking about how Tay Keith and her linked up a couple years ago. She loved the record when she first heard it. She's been schooled on the classic. She's showing love. The paperwork has been done. So shout out to UCB. Shout out to Lizzo and the Custom Madness set on deck in the video too. Yeah, go check that out. Big ups to her for paying homage and doing what she's supposed to do. She's showing credit and she's showing love to a record we all know and love that has shaped the culture in a major way. So shout outs to her and UCB. Look, there's lots of other things going on. You better keep yourself entertained and informed with more at DominiqueTheDivaShow.com.
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3: On Oprah. 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
3: 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How about that? 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
3: 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They changed their tone. 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Everything was fine until that accident. 1 minute, I'm just driving to work. Next minute, my car goes spinning out of control on the highway. At first, I thought the insurance company sounded so helpful. Then suddenly, they started questioning my injuries.

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4: 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East
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3: I can get one.
4: She said, I go from east to west. Thank you, ma'am. Have a great day.
3: All right, thank you.
4: Hey, Chop, be nice, Chop. Be nice. She likes to travel from east
5: like
4: to west.
5: I have to get out of here. I have to get out of here.
4: Listen.
5: Now.
4: She could go from Towson to Woodlawn. Leave her alone.
6: 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Dustin Furman. 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
7: What I tell you about that dog? 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

0: dog law. You see what the dog doing? Do you understand how he moving? Do you see the marketing that the dog is doing? Do you see him on TV? Did you hear him on the radio? Did you see the challenge? That dog is hungry. Do you know the extent that he's willing to go to the lecture? If you ever get hurt and it wasn't your fault, you know what to do. Make the call. 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
2: Baltimore. We need to reelect our sheriff, Democrat Sam Cogan. 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Sam worked to reform the eviction process to make it fairer, and now evictions are down 38%. 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Sheriff Cogan knows justice must be administered fairly. When ICE came to the courthouse to detain people from our community, Sam stood up and said, "No way," because Sam Cogan believes in the humanity of every single person. That's why Sam has been endorsed by Senator Angela Alsobrooks, State's Attorney Ivan Bates, Congressman Kwesi Mfume, and more than a dozen local leaders. We need to reelect Democrat Sam Cogan for sheriff. Vote on or by June 23rd. Paid for by Citizens for Sam Cogan, Octavia Smith, Treasurer.
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0: and down, cause they can't get up with me. 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Made that stand on it, now his can't stand me now. 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
1: That's the gun.
0: Be letting it go, I said about these niggas. 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They be gone for

0: welcome to the weekend, D.C., Maryland, Virginia, Baltimore. You are officially inside the first weekend of June. Yeah, straight like that. So you better shake some or give yourself something to look forward to. We are looking forward to partying with a purpose out of Miami, though. I know I'm jumping ahead of things, but I do want to remind you that it is back and better than ever on a new ship. They are on the Virgin Voyages, Resilient Lady. Yeah, October 26th through November 1st. And it's, of course, hosted by Ricky Smalley. And it's all for a great cause. It benefits HBCUs. 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It's going to be a good time. 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Enjoy your weekend. Keep your head on a swivel, baby. Mm-hmm. And use the buddy system or whatever they used to say. And give yourself some time to relax, you know, for your last dose of diva. I just want to remind you that staying around negative people will literally infect you. Yeah, research even shows that negativity can spread through interactions with people. And so make sure you're not dealing with them folks this weekend. Let's stay away. Because people that think like that, then you start thinking like that. And the next thing you know, you doubting stuff. Now you like, oh, well, maybe they're right. No, they're wrong. You're right. Go with that gut feeling, okay? Stay away from negative people this weekend. Enjoy yourself. Love your life. There's no other life that's better than yours. All right, let me get out of here. At Dominique the Diva on all socials. And I'll be back, Lord willing, Monday to get you through your afternoon drive. As always, D.C., Maryland, Virginia, Baltimore. I love ya. Mean it.
1: I said what I said,
2: as always.
1: I'm not changing on.
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3: I'm talking to the people that need a card today.
4: You think you know?
3: I'm talking to the people with bad credit that don't have a lot of money right now. 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
1: Surprise. 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Pickable. Let me FaceTime my op. I'm with the street. Pickable. Yes, AGs. I'm putting something to sleep. 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He on the ground. 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

0: got the world in her hands. 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
1: DJ Messi, cool.
0: To you, I ain't got no problem waiting on my turn. Teach me how to turn you to my bay and I'm a lover.
2: Tell out the strongest man to see. 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All the folks are eyes. By the tap. Pilot to no one that blue flag. By the sense of girls. All the time to wear. 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
1: floor. DJ Missy.
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11: She ain't even all that. Like, I ain't even like
12: 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Ladies and gentlemen, the incredible.

0: 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Falling hard on another hemisphere.
1: Posted on
0: somebody
1: the
0: tell them people Mr. Hem is here.
2: Whoa, whoa, whoa, whoa, whoa.
0: Mr. Hem is here.

0: I'm him. 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
1: Have
0: 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Whoa, whoa, whoa, whoa, whoa. 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

0: 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This is historic.
1: 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Historic. 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